some people can have a sense of humor about that. A lot of people did not. One person who decided he was going to visit sick people in the hospital was 26-year-old Leon Gillespie. He's somewhere in the UK. Apparently, he decided to dress up for the occasion as the Grim Reaper. Black cloak, dark hood, large scythe. Obviously, people were not happy to see someone dressed as the Grim Reaper walking through the hallways of their local hospital. Police unsurprisingly were called. They showed up. Leon did plead guilty to causing a nuisance, caught like a $300 fine. But he didn't tell the judge why he did it. So, but his arrest record does show that he did steal cat food and kitty litter during a previous charge. So if the Grim Reaper shows up at your hospital, it's just probably the same guy who steals Meow Mix and pretty litter.

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1: Well, do you know the background story? 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It's just in a few more songs, so stick around as we have more of the Terry Dean program yet to come.

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0: Well, let's find out what happened on this day back in 1907. Harry Houdini jumped off a bridge in the San Francisco Bay, his hands tied to a 75-pound ball and chain. He was able to escape in less than 2 minutes. It was 1920. The 19th Amendment guarantee American women the right to vote was declared in effect. It was 1946. Norma Jean Baker signed a contract with 20th Century Fox. She changed her name to Marilyn Monroe and became a blonde bombshell. It was 1953. The classic sci-fi movie The War of the Worlds hit theaters for the very first time. It was 1968, the Beatles' song Hey Jude. Now, that song went to number one for 9 weeks, longer than any of the band's other hits. It was written by Paul for John's then 5-year-old son, Julian, to help him through his parents' divorce. John was in the process of leaving Julian's mom, Cynthia, to go and be with Yoko Ono.
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5: NBC News Radio, I'm Scott Carr. The alleged mastermind of the 9/11 attacks will stand trial in June of 2028. A military judge made that ruling today, nearly 25 years after the attacks and just 2 weeks before the 25th anniversary. Khalid Sheikh Mohammed was captured in 2003 and has been held at Guantanamo since 2006. Meta Platforms will pay around $17 billion to settle a lawsuit over social media addiction. Several states had sued the tech giant, alleging it designed its social media platforms, including Facebook, to engage children and get them addicted to it. A nationwide block that had been put on President Trump's executive order targeting mail-in voting is now lifted. The Justice Department had asked a judge in Boston to drop her injunction after the Supreme Court earlier this week lifted blocks that had been imposed by lower courts. Today, that federal judge agreed with the DOJ. Scott Carr, NBC News Radio.
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7: 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Tonight, partly cloudy with a low around 60. There's a slight chance of showers and thunderstorms developing later. Looking ahead to Thursday, partly sunny skies with a high near 77. A chance of showers and thunderstorms is also possible during the day. Currently, it's 70 and clear. For UCtoday.org, I'm Bill Banks with your weather flash.
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0: everybody. This is Nigel Metal for Nigel Metal's Night Spikes. And tonight we're serving up a great independent band. You're going to be listening to
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4: NBC News Radio, I'm Scott Carr. A federal judge has lifted the final injunction blocking President Trump's nationwide mail voting order. The Justice Department had asked a judge in Boston to drop her injunction after the Supreme Court lifted blocks this week imposed by lower courts. Trump's order directs agencies to compile a list of confirmed U.S. citizens eligible to vote for every state. Legal challenges are expected. Meta Platforms has reached a nearly $17 billion settlement in a landmark trial around teen social media addiction. Several states had sued the tech giant, alleging it had designed its social media platforms like Facebook to engage children and get them addicted. In Massachusetts, the jury could soon start deliberating. Now the testimony's wrapped up in the Lindsey Clancy murder trial. Cross-examination of the final witness concluded today, and closing arguments are set to start tomorrow. Scott Carr, NBC News Radio.
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6: 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Tonight, partly cloudy with a low around 60. There's a slight chance of showers and thunderstorms developing later. On Thursday, partly sunny skies are on the way with a high near 77. A chance of showers and thunderstorms may also occur during the day. Currently, it's 68 and clear. For UCToday.org, I'm Bill Banks with your weather flash.
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2: NBC News Radio, I'm Scott Carr. The alleged mastermind of the 9/11 attacks will stand trial in June of 2028. A military judge made that ruling today, nearly 25 years after the attacks and just 2 weeks before the 25th anniversary. Khalid Sheikh Mohammed was captured in 2003 and has been held at Guantanamo since 2006. Meta Platforms will pay around $17 billion to settle a lawsuit over social media addiction. Several states had sued the tech giant, alleging it designed its social media platforms, including Facebook, to engage children and get them addicted to it. A nationwide block that had been put on President Trump's executive order targeting mail-in voting is now lifted. The Justice Department had asked a judge in Boston to drop her injunction after the Supreme Court earlier this week lifted blocks that had been imposed by lower courts. Today, that federal judge agreed with the DOJ. Scott Carr, NBC News Radio.
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4: With your weather flash, I'm Bill Banks, uctoday.org. 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Tonight, partly cloudy with a low around 60. A slight chance of showers and thunderstorms may develop later. Looking ahead to Thursday, partly sunny skies with a high near 77. A chance of showers and thunderstorms is also possible during the day. Currently, it is 66 and clear. For uctoday.org, I'm Bill Banks with your weather flash.
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0: everybody, this is Nigel Metal for Nigel Metal's Night Spikes, and tonight we're serving up a great independent band. You're going to be listening to
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1: NBC News Radio, I'm Scott Carr. Meta Platforms has agreed to a settlement in its federal trial over social media addiction. Several states sued the tech giant, alleging it had designed its social media platforms like Facebook to engage children and addict them to the platform. Meta denies the allegations as part of the settlement. A federal judge has lifted the final injunction blocking President Trump's national mail voting order. This after a judge in Boston agreed with the Justice Department to drop her injunction after the Supreme Court lifted blocks imposed by lower courts earlier this week. President Trump's executive order directs federal agencies to compile a list of confirmed U.S. citizens eligible to vote in every state. Some Democrats in the Senate are pressing Israeli Prime Minister Benjamin Netanyahu to address what they call a surge in violence in the West Bank. They say Israeli settlers have been forcefully laying claim to land where Palestinians currently live. Scott Carr, NBC News Radio.
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3: 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Tonight, partly cloudy with a low around 60. A slight chance of showers and thunderstorms may develop later. Thursday brings partly sunny skies with a high near 77. A chance of showers and thunderstorms is also possible during the day. Currently, it's 64 and clear. For UCToday.org, I'm Bill Banks with your weather flash.
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1: 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Her brother got some stuff from Grandma. 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
3: 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Weigh-ins begin at 8 a.m., with tractor pull registration costing $10 per hook. 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
4: 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Stood here with me today is Carol, and she's from this new store called Vintage 42. When did your business open?
5: We opened our business in November of 2025.
4: Okay, and what do you do here?
5: Primarily, we sell home decor that's vintage related. 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
4: You actually turned the whole thing around and said, you know what? 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
4: Like I said, this is Carol. A Vintage 42, keeping it old is her. That's your expression, right?
5: That's my slogan, yes.
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1: NBC News Radio, I'm Scott Carr. A coalition of Democratic-led states are suing to block President Trump's order limiting mail-in voting. As we hear from Tammy Trujillo, a federal judge has lifted a block on the executive order, allowing it to go forward.
2: The order directs agencies to compile a list of confirmed U.S. citizens eligible to vote in each state. The Postal Service would then oversee mail-in voting by establishing uniform standards. The lawsuit calls the order unconstitutional.
1: Meta Platforms will pay nearly $17 billion to settle a lawsuit over social media addiction. Several states had sued the tech giant, alleging it designed its social media platforms like Facebook to engage children and get them addicted. The alleged mastermind of the 9/11 attacks will stand trial in June of 2028. A military judge made that ruling Wednesday, nearly 25 years after the attacks. The Pakistani militant Khalid Sheikh Mohammed was captured in 2003. Scott Carr, NBC News Radio.
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6: 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Tonight, a slight chance of showers and thunderstorms with a low around 60. Looking ahead to Thursday, there's a chance of showers and thunderstorms, partly sunny, with a high near 77. Later Thursday night, a slight chance of rain showers, partly cloudy, with a low around 58. Currently, it's 62 and clear. For UCtoday.org, I'm Bill Banks with your weather flash.
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2: NBC News Radio, I'm Tammy Trujillo. A federal judge has lifted the final injunction blocking President Trump's nationwide mail-in voting order. That judge agreed with the DOJ, but more challenges are expected. The order directs agencies to compile a list of confirmed U.S. citizens eligible to vote in each state. The Postal Service would then oversee mail-in voting by establishing uniform standards. Meta's reached a nearly $17 billion settlement in a landmark trial around teen social media addiction. Several states sued the tech giant, alleging it designed its social media platforms, including Facebook and WhatsApp, to engage children and get them addicted. As part of the settlement, Meta denied the allegations but committed to putting in new guardrails. The U.S. Army is investigating a Black Hawk helicopter crash in Colorado. Four people were on board when the helicopter went down in Gilpin County on Tuesday, but nobody was injured. Tammy Trujillo, NBC News Radio.
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4: With your weather flash, I'm Bill Banks, uctoday.org. 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Tonight, mostly cloudy with a low around 60. A slight chance of showers and thunderstorms is possible. Looking ahead to Thursday, partly sunny with a high near 77. A chance of showers and thunderstorms may develop. Currently, it's 62 and partly cloudy. For uctoday.org, I'm Bill Banks with your weather flash.
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1: 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Her brother got some stuff from Grandma. 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
2: NBC News Radio, I'm Tammy Trujillo. Meta is settling its federal trial over social media addiction for nearly $17 billion. Numerous states sued the tech giant, alleging it designed its social media platforms, including Facebook and WhatsApp, to engage children and get them addicted, and that Meta misled users about the safety of the apps. As part of the settlement, Meta denied the allegations but committed to new safety measures. A federal judge has lifted a nationwide block on President Trump's executive order targeting mail-in voting. The order directs agencies to compile a list of confirmed U.S. citizens eligible to vote in each state. The Postal Service will then oversee mail-in voting by establishing uniform standards. A Delta flight from Los Angeles to Boston was forced to divert to Detroit after the captain became ill mid-flight on Tuesday. During communications with air traffic control, the captain can be heard telling a controller he needed to go to the hospital once they reached the gate. Tammy Trujillo, NBC News Radio.
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4: With your weather flash, I'm Bill Banks, UCToday.org. 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Tonight, a slight chance of showers and thunderstorms with a low around 60. Looking ahead to Thursday, a chance of showers and thunderstorms, partly sunny with a high near 77. Later Thursday night, there's a slight chance of rain showers, partly cloudy with a low around 58. Currently, it's 62 and overcast. For UCToday.org, I'm Bill Banks with your weather flash.
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1: 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Her brother got some stuff from Grandma. 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
4: 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Stood here with me today is Carol, and she's from this new store called Vintage 42. When did your business open?
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4: Like I said, this is Carol of Vintage 42. Keeping it old is her. That's your expression, right?
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5: NBC News Radio, I'm Tammy Trujillo. At least 160 people are dead after catastrophic flash flooding hit the border of Nepal and Tibet, sweeping through valleys and laying waste to villages. The number of missing has now risen to nearly 1,000, with dozens of Americans among them. The State Department says the U.S. Embassy in Kathmandu is working closely with local authorities to locate and assist U.S. citizens in the affected areas. A landmark $17.1 billion multi-state settlement with Meta over teen social media addiction has been announced. It's reportedly the largest state consumer protection settlement in history outside of the big tobacco settlements of the 1990s. A new pill has been approved that nearly doubles the survival rates of patients dealing with pancreatic cancer. The FDA has approved a new pill from Revolution Medicine called RazinQ. The out-of-pocket costs for RazinQ will be about $40,000 a month. Tammy Trujillo, NBC News Radio.
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7: With your weather flash, I'm Bill Banks, UCToday.org. 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Tonight, mostly cloudy with a low around 60. A chance of showers and thunderstorms is possible, especially later in the evening. Looking ahead to Thursday, partly sunny with a high near 77. A slight chance of showers and thunderstorms may develop during the day. Currently, it's 63 and overcast. For UCToday.org, I'm Bill Banks with your weather flash.
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1: NBC News Radio, I'm Mark Mayfield. The man allegedly behind the 9/11 attacks will stand trial in June of 2028. A military judge made that ruling on Wednesday. Khalid Sheikh Mohammed was captured in 2003 and has been held at Guantanamo since 2006. A coalition of Democratic-led states are suing to block President Trump's order limiting mail-in voting. Here's Tammy Trujillo.
2: Shortly after that lawsuit was announced, a federal judge lifted a block on the executive order, allowing it to be implemented. The order directs agencies to compile a list of confirmed U.S. citizens eligible to vote in each state. The Postal Service would then oversee mail-in voting by establishing uniform standards. The White House says the order is about common-sense measures that protect the security of mail-in ballots. The lawsuit, though, calls the order unconstitutional. I'm Tammy Trujillo.
1: And actor Tim Curry is dead. He was 80 years old. Mark Mayfield, NBC News Radio.
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4: 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This morning, partly sunny with a high near 77. A slight chance of showers and thunderstorms later. Tonight, mostly cloudy with a low around 60. A chance of showers and thunderstorms is possible. Tomorrow, mostly sunny with a high near 76. Saturday brings sunny skies and a high near 77. Currently, 63 degrees and drizzling. For UCtoday.org, I'm Bill Banks.
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1: 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Her brother got some stuff from Grandma. 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

0: WLB, indie alternative music, SoCal style, with me, Dave W. Phillips. New music and artists from around the world. Sundays at 7 p.m., right after the old folks have gone to bed. 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
2: NBC News Radio. I'm Mark Mayfield. At least 160 people are dead after flash flooding swept the border of Nepal and Tibet. The number of missing has now risen to well over 1,000, with dozens of Americans among them. President Trump has signed a beef proclamation that is not popular with some U.S. ranchers. Tammy Trujillo explains.
3: The proclamation signed Wednesday will remove tariffs from 300,000 tons of imported beef over the next 90 days, with the goal of lowering ground beef prices. Trump first announced the plan on Friday. It said countries supplying the beef would sell it at 25% below current market prices. U.S. cattle groups are against the plan and say Trump's announcement has already driven cattle markets sharply lower and undermines producers at a critical time of year. I'm Tammy Trujillo.
2: And the man allegedly behind the 9/11 attacks, Khalid Sheikh Mohammed, will stand trial in June of 2028. Mark Mayfield, NBC News Radio.
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7: 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This morning, overcast with a high near 77 and a slight chance of showers and thunderstorms later today. Tonight, partly cloudy skies with a low around 57. Looking ahead to Friday, mostly sunny with a high near 76. Saturday brings sunny conditions with a high near 77. Currently, it's 62 and overcast. For UCToday.org, I'm Bill Banks with your weather flash.
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1: 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Today's quote was submitted by Adrian. Vincent van Gogh said, "Great things are done by a series of small things brought together." I love this. My wife and I have been living in the same house since 2022. When we bought it, we knew we were going to do some major remodeling. We took out walls, we put in new windows and doors, we changed out all of the flooring and pretty much everything else you can change. We did this project in phases. Now, the first phase was the biggest, but since then, it's been small projects that take less time and money. Little by little, the whole home and the yard have been transformed. It was not one big thing, but many little things that add up to make the transformation look amazing. I think this very much feels like the quote from Van Gogh, a series of small things. The
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1: It's Thursday. My beautiful bride here at my side. Hello, Heidi.
2: Hello, John.
1: How's it going over there?
2: Good. How are you doing?
1: What are you doing to your ear?
2: Did
1: you scratch yourself?
2: I scratched myself and now it's bleeding.
1: Yikes. Yeah. Well, I'm going to stay on this side of the room. Is that from that giant rock on your finger? What's that from? What'd you scratch it on? A paperclip?
2: I have no idea.
1: It's not from a giant rock, I can tell you that. All right. Well, we've got a Dear John letter. And this young lady said, my brother's a moron. Grandmother is going into a nursing home or assisted living, I think it says. And they're there getting all of the stuff out of the place. And grandma divvied up stuff for all the different people. And he took his to the thrift store. Anyway, the sister went and bought it from the thrift store, and she's got a bit of a problem with her brother. We're going to chat all about that from Sentimental Sister. You can chime in if you'd like at facebook.com/John and Heidi Show.
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5: Local news now from UCtoday.org. I'm Trey Westerberg. This update brought to you by USPS. PennDOT is seeking public feedback on plans to replace the Union LaBeouf Road Bridge just west of Union City. The project would replace the aging timber bridge over a branch of French Creek with construction currently planned for 2028. The work would require an estimated 8-month detour. The public can review the plans and submit comments online through the PennDOT Union LaBeouf Road Bridge Replacement Project page. Comments can also be submitted by contacting PennDOT Project Manager Greg Lindsay at 814-678-7365 or grlindsay@pa.gov. The public comment period runs through September 8th. Warren's Northwest Bank is moving its corporate headquarters into a new location in Dublin, Ohio. Bank officials say it remains committed to Warren, but the move supports long-term growth strategy, strengthens ability to attract top talent, and positions the bank for continued success. Northwest Bank is one of the top 10 employers in Warren County and has a long-time history in the area. Northwest Bank was founded in 1896 in Bradford, Pennsylvania, moved to Warren, and spent more than 130 years helping customers, businesses, and communities. Northwest operates 152 full-service financial centers and 11 drive-up locations across Pennsylvania, New York, Ohio, and Indiana, and provides customers with access to more than 55,000 ATMs. The Union City Alumni Association is inviting the community to take part in its Alumni Bear Hunt. A small teddy bear will be hidden at a different participating Union City business each week through September 12th. Find the bear, take a photo, and submit the location for a chance to win a $100 gas card. Participants must be 18 or older, and the bear's location should not be shared publicly. A list of participating businesses can be found at UCtoday.org. I'm Trey Westerberg from UCtoday.org.
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4: 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Erie Seawolves baseball, they lose to Altoona yesterday, falling by a 6-1 score. They've lost the first two games of that series, which does continue tonight. Cleveland Guardians baseball, they've now won 7 in a row and 8 of their last 9. They get a win against the Angels yesterday by a 4-3 score. Stephen Kwan hit the tying double in the 9th inning, and then Travis Bazanin followed with a sacrifice fly, and that was the difference. The Guardians are off today. Tomorrow they'll be in Kansas City. Right-hander Tanner Bibee on the mound. He enters with a 5-13 record. The Cleveland Browns, they are going to wrap up their preseason tonight as they are set to play host to the New England Patriots.
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8: 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This morning, partly sunny with a slight chance of showers and thunderstorms, high near 77. Tonight, partly cloudy with a low around 57. Tomorrow brings mostly sunny skies, high near 76. Friday night features mostly clear conditions, low around 52. Saturday will be sunny with a high near 77. Currently, it's 62 and clear. For UCtoday.org, I'm Bill Banks with your...
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0: That's Joyce Manor. 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
1: Now with today's reason to party, here's my beautiful bride, Heidi Small. What do you have for me, Heidi?
2: Today is Banana Lovers Day.
1: You are in luck. I have some bananas.
2: Yes, you do. And I'm going to make a banana cream pie tonight.
1: Well, there you go.
2: And I found a drink that is very popular with bananas called Bananas Foster.
1: Oh, I've heard of this.
2: And it's vanilla ice cream, spiced rum, banana liqueur, 3 bananas cut into chunks, and cinnamon, sugar, and caramel syrup.
1: That does sound yummy.
2: It sounds
1: very sweet.
2: It sounds like it'll be tough to. It's not an easy one. It doesn't sound like it's going to be simple.
1: Well, the good news, folks, I've got a link to that drink. It's in the show notes for today at johnandheidishow.com.
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2: 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I'm Trey Westerberg. This update brought to you by USPS. Warren's Northwest Bank is moving its corporate headquarters into a new location in Dublin, Ohio. Bank officials say it remains committed to Warren, but the move supports long-term growth strategy, strengthens ability to attract top talent, and positions the bank for continued success. Northwest Bank is one of the top 10 employers in Warren County and has a long-time history in the area. Northwest Bank was founded in 1896 in Bradford, Pennsylvania, moved to Warren, and spent more than 130 years helping customers, businesses, and communities. Northwest operates 152 full-service financial centers and 11 drive-up locations across Pennsylvania, New York, Ohio, and Indiana, and provides customers with access to more than 55,000 ATMs. The Union City Alumni Association is inviting the community to take part in its alumni bear hunt. A small teddy bear will be hidden at a different participating Union City business each week through September 12th. Find the bear, take a photo, and submit the location for a chance to win a $100 gas card. Participants must be 18 or older, and the bear's location should not be shared publicly. A list of participating businesses can be found at UCtoday.org. PennDOT is seeking public feedback on plans to replace the Union LaBeouf Road Bridge just west of Union City. The project would replace the aging timber bridge over a branch of French Creek, with construction currently planned for 2028. The work would require an estimated 8-month detour. The public can review the plans and submit comments online through the PennDOT Union LaBeouf Road Bridge Replacement Project page. Comments can also be submitted by contacting PennDOT Project Manager Greg Lindsay at 814-678-7365 or grlindsay@pa.gov. The public comment period runs through September 8th.
3: NBC News Radio, I'm Michael Kastner. At least 160 people are dead after catastrophic flash flooding hit the border of Nepal and Tibet, sweeping through valleys and laying waste to villages. The number of missing has now risen to well over 1,000, with dozens of Americans among them. The State Department says the U.S. Embassy in Kathmandu is working closely with local authorities to locate and assist U.S. citizens in the affected areas. Testimony is wrapped up in the Lindsey Clancy murder trial in Massachusetts. Closing arguments will begin today. Clancy has admitted to strangling her three young children in 2023, but has pleaded not guilty while claiming she had postpartum psychosis. Dolly Parton has one last surprise for fans. It's an unreleased song titled My Place in History. It's locked in a time capsule at Dollywood in Pigeon Forge, Tennessee. It'll be open January 19th, 2046 on what would have been Dolly's 100th birthday. Michael Kastner, NBC News Radio.
4: 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Erie Seawolves baseball, they lose to Altoona yesterday, falling by a 6-1 score. They've lost the first two games of that series, which does continue tonight. Cleveland Guardians baseball, they've now won 7 in a row and 8 of their last 9. They get a win against the Angels yesterday by a 4-3 score. Stephen Kwan hit the tying double in the 9th inning, and then Travis Bazana followed with a sacrifice fly, and that was the difference. The Guardians are off today. Tomorrow they'll be in Kansas City. Right-hander Tanner Bibee on the mound. He enters with a 5-13 record. The Cleveland Browns, they are going to wrap up their preseason tonight as they are set to play host to the New England Patriots. That's your Sports Flash for UCtoday.org. I'm Matt Pauley.
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7: From your weather authority, today breezy and muggier, clouds with some sun, chance of a couple showers and storms, 77 to 82. Tonight, partly cloudy, isolated storm early evening, chance of sprinkles by dawn, 60 to 65. Friday, mostly cloudy with sprinkles, then becoming mostly sunshine by afternoon, 72 to 77. This weather updates to the Your Ear to Go app. I'm weather authority, meteorologist Craig Flint.
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1: Now, big screen, little screen, Tom Holland stands to make $100 million or more for starring in Spider-Man Brand New Day. That puts him in the category of Hollywood's top earning actors, comes on top of a big payday from his other 2026 global hit, The Odyssey. The Wraps reports insiders' knowledge of Holland's deals, saying the actor scored a base salary of at least $20 million up front, an increase of $10 million from his last Spider-Man gig, with the potential to earn upwards of $100 million with back-end bonuses, depending on how well the movie does. Well, it's done pretty good, over $2 billion now, so I think it's going to be just fine. And season 3 of Shifting Gears will feature another sitcom reunion. The ABC comedy has cast Beth Behrs in a guest role. She's going to play a doctor in an episode that will reunite her with her former Two Broke Girls co-star Kat Dennings. So apparently that's kind of a cool thing. And there's like a showrunner that's also on this that was on that. So it's going to be quite the reunion. And Tim Allen's Home Improvement co-stars Patricia Richardson and Richard Karn and Debbie Dunning were guests on season 2 back in October of 2025. So they've done a couple of these things now where they have people from other shows showing up on this show.
2: Okay.
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0: Now, surveys and studies and such, your place in the family may influence more than who gets to ride shotgun. A new bit of research involving health data for more than 5 million two-child families found a link between birth order and certain health conditions. Firstborn children, like Heidi, have a higher risk of autism, 26%, higher risk of food allergies, 20%, hay fever, 9%, ADHD, 7%. Secondborns have higher risk of substance abuse disorders, 19%, and gastrointestinal conditions, 14%. Researchers are not sure why, but possible explanations include differences between first and subsequent pregnancies, shared gut microbes, parental behavior, and parents' ages. Experts stress that birth order is just one factor. So what about
1: me? This must be for more recent, like because that's definitely not the case in my family or anybody's family that I know. Mm. So it must be newer generations. Yeah.
0: I don't know. Surveys and studies and such on the John and Heidi Show.
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4: 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I'm Trey Westerberg. This update brought to you by USPS. Warren's Northwest Bank is moving its corporate headquarters into a new location in Dublin, Ohio. Bank officials say it remains committed to Warren, but the move supports long-term growth strategy, strengthens ability to attract top talent, and positions the bank for continued success. Northwest Bank is one of the top 10 employers in Warren County and has a long-time history in the area. Northwest Bank was founded in 1896 in Bradford, Pennsylvania, moved to Warren, and spent more than 130 years helping customers, businesses, and communities. Northwest operates 152 full-service financial centers and 11 drive-up locations across Pennsylvania, New York, Ohio, and Indiana, and provides customers with access to more than 55,000 ATMs. The Union City Alumni Association is inviting the community to take part in its alumni bear hunt. A small teddy bear will be hidden at a different participating Union City business each week through September 12th. Find the bear, take a photo, and submit the location for a chance to win a $100 gas card. Participants must be 18 or older, and the bear's location should not be shared publicly. A list of participating businesses can be found at uctoday.org. PennDOT is seeking public feedback on plans to replace the Union LaBeouf Road Bridge just west of Union City. The project would replace the aging timber bridge over a branch of French Creek, with construction currently planned for 2028. The work would require an estimated 8-month detour. The public can review the plans and submit comments online through the PennDOT Union LaBeouf Road Bridge Replacement Project page. Comments can also be submitted by contacting PennDOT Project Manager Greg Lindsay at 814-678-7365 or grlindsay@pa.gov. The public comment period runs through September 8th.
5: 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Preseason football tonight, the Pittsburgh Steelers and Buffalo Bills are going to match up against each other in Buffalo. The Bills do make a roster move yesterday, signing center Sincere Haynesworth. Haynesworth entered the league as an undrafted free agent in 2024. He has spent time in the Saints, Patriots, and Cardinals organization, but have never appeared in a regular season game. He played in the UFL for the St. Louis Battlehawks this past year. Pittsburgh Pirates baseball, they lose to the San Diego Padres yesterday 3-0. Pirates still took the series. Today is an off day for the Buccos. Tomorrow they'll be in St. Louis to take on the Cardinals. Jared Jones will make the start in that game. He is 2-5. That's your Sports Flash for uctoday.org. I'm Matt Pauley.
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9: From your weather authority, today breezy and muggier, clouds with some sun, chance of a couple showers and storms, 77 to 82. Tonight, partly cloudy, isolated storm early evening, chance of sprinkles by dawn, 60 to 65. Friday, mostly cloudy with sprinkles, then becoming mostly sunshine by afternoon, 72 to 77. This weather updates to the Your Ear to Go app. I'm weather authority meteorologist Craig Flint.
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1: Time now for the scoop of the day. How to get kids back to the school year sleep schedule. They say every year this happens, but it's important. If you want your sweet little students to have a successful start to the school year, here's what you should be doing to get them ready. We probably should have talked about this weeks ago. They say start this now. You know, that was a couple weeks ago when this was sent to me. Start earlier bedtimes a week or two before school. And they say in the beginning, only like 15, maybe 30 minutes earlier. Skip heavy meals and screens before bed, like TV screens or computer screens or phone screens, choosing calm activities like reading. And then get up morning, get morning sunlight to wake up your brain. So pop those windows open bright and early. Take them through their first day worries. Try to practice run everything. Let them know here's what it's going to be like. Do a little run through the morning routine, including a trip to the school. If creating a new routine ahead of time is not possible, don't stress out. Kids will adjust, and so will you, mom and dad. By the way, preschoolers should get up to 13 hours of sleep. That sounds like a lot, doesn't it?
2: Oh, I think it sounds like heaven.
1: Tweens, 9 to 12 hours. And they say teens, 8 to 10 hours.
2: Right.
1: And moving over here, researchers say you might be able to guess somebody's age by looking at the emojis they use. They found that younger people are driving rapid change in emoji habits, while older users tend to stick with familiar choices. For example, teenagers have a whole bunch of different things they use, and the older you get, the more likely they are to use one or two or three things.
2: I've got a heart, I've got a smiley face, I've got an angry face.
1: I don't even use emojis, but I'll put a smiley face, and then it makes an emoji, so apparently I do use emojis.
2: Yeah.
1: But I have one. I have one go-to emoji. That's because I'm old. Scoop of the day on the John and Heidi Show.
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5: 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I'm Trey Westerberg. This update brought to you by USPS. PennDOT is seeking public feedback on plans to replace the Union LaBeouf Road Bridge just west of Union City. The project would replace the aging timber bridge over a branch of French Creek with construction currently planned for 2028. The work would require an estimated 8-month detour. The public can review the plans and submit comments online through the PennDOT Union LaBeouf Road Bridge Replacement Project page. Comments can also be submitted by contacting PennDOT Project Manager Greg Lindsay at 814-678-7365 or grlindsay@pa.gov. The public comment period runs through September 8th. Warren's Northwest Bank is moving its corporate headquarters into a new location in Dublin, Ohio. Bank officials say it remains committed to Warren, but the move supports long-term growth strategy, strengthens ability to attract top talent, and positions the bank for continued success. Northwest Bank is one of the top 10 employers in Warren County and has a long-time history in the area. Northwest Bank was founded in 1896 in Bradford, Pennsylvania, moved to Warren, and spent more than 130 years helping customers, businesses, and communities. Northwest operates 152 full-service financial centers and 11 drive-up locations across Pennsylvania, New York, Ohio, and Indiana, and provides customers with access to more than 55,000 ATMs. The Union City Alumni Association is inviting the community to take part in its alumni bear hunt. A small teddy bear will be hidden at a different participating Union City business each week through September 12th. Find the bear, take a photo, and submit the location for a chance to win a $100 gas card. Participants must be 18 or older, and the bear's location should not be shared publicly. A list of participating businesses can be found at UCtoday.org.
6: NBC News Radio, I'm Michael Kastner. Two dozen Democratic-led states are suing to block President Trump's order limiting mail-in voting. The order directs agencies to compile a list of confirmed U.S. citizens eligible to vote in each state. The Postal Service would then oversee mail-in voting by establishing what they call uniform standards. The lawsuit calls the order unconstitutional. The search is on for survivors after a deadly flash flooding near the Nepal-Tibet border. Authorities say more than 330 people are dead, and around 1,000 more are still missing, including dozens of Americans. Thousands of fans are flocking to the Dollywood theme park in eastern Tennessee to pay their final respects to the late Dolly Parton. Parton died unexpectedly on Tuesday, leaving her millions of fans devastated. On Wednesday, fans from around the country drove up to the 160-acre theme park to pay tribute to Parton. Michael Kastner, NBC News Radio.
7: 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Preseason football tonight, the Pittsburgh Steelers and the Buffalo Bills are going to match up against each other. That game is going to be played in Buffalo. One of a handful of games going on tonight across the NFL. Elsewhere, the Patriots and Browns will play in Cleveland. The Raiders, they'll be at home as they take on the 49ers. And in Inglewood, the Rams and Chargers are set to match up against each other. Pittsburgh Pirates baseball, they were unable to complete a series sweep of the San Diego Padres. Padres get the win yesterday by a 3-0 score. Pirates stranded 10 runners and were 1-for-13 with runners in scoring position. Pirates will take the day off before they open up a series in St. Louis tomorrow. Jared Jones on the mound, the right-hander, is 2-5. That's your Sports Flash for UCtoday.org. I'm Matt Pauly.
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10: From your weather authority, today breezy and muggier, clouds and some sun, chance of a couple showers and storms, 77 to 82. Tonight, partly cloudy, isolated storm early evening, chance of sprinkles by dawn, 60 to 65. Friday, mostly cloudy with sprinkles, then becoming mostly sunshine by afternoon, 72 to 77. Latest weather updates to the Your Ear to Go app. I'm weather authority, meteorologist Craig Flint.
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0: There's Evanescence. Who will you follow?
1: Time right now for Dear John Letters. Here we go. Dear John, I'm excited to see what Heidi has to say, by the way, because she and I are completely different on this particular topic.
2: We are.
1: Dear John, my brother is a moron. There are four siblings in my family. We all met up with my mom and my grandmother. Our grandma is moving into an assisted living place. She had our names on different things that she wanted us to have. I think that's sweet. We loaded the things that she was taking with her into her trailer. Then we loaded the things that she wanted us to have in our own vehicles. My brother left his stuff sitting there all day. When Grandma finally asked him, he loaded his stuff into his truck. I talked to him about 5 hours later because we needed to decide some things for our next get together. In the conversation, he mentioned that he dumped all that junk off at a thrift store. I said, you sold your stuff? He said, no, I donated it. So I got the name of the store, and I went there, and I spent a half hour convincing them to let me buy these items for $100.
2: Whoa.
1: This was stuff that meant something to my grandmother. She wanted it to stay in the family. I don't have room for everything, but I wanted to get it picked up and let the other siblings see if there was anything they wanted before it was too late. Do you think it's odd that he just dropped this stuff off at a thrift store? That seems very rude to me. They were gifted to him. Would you go stop by a thrift store after our Christmas party and dump off your gifts? I'm upset with my brother about this. I wanted to see if he would pay me back for the $100 I spent, but it's not worth the fight. What do you do? Still, I love my brother. What a silly thing to do. Signed, Sentimental Sister. So I don't know if there's really an answer that we're supposed to give on this, maybe just letting us know, but should you have asked him for $100? Probably. I don't know.
2: He's not going to give it to you.
1: I think he probably would. Everybody's different, Sentimental Sister. I'm like you. There are things that I get and I'm like, oh, I got to keep this because this was my grandma's or this was my dad's or this was my mom's or whatever. And then there's Heidi. She gets done reading a Christmas card. She's like, that's a birthday card. Thank you. And she opens the trash, throws it away.
2: I have very few items that I have kept for sentimental reasons. Yeah. There's some very special letters that I've gotten from people that I'm like, okay, I want to hang on to that. And yes, I have my grandmother's china.
1: Yeah. Didn't you tell her you wanted that when you were a little kid?
2: I did. Can I have this when you die?
1: That's exactly
2: that's what
1: how
2: I said
1: you said
2: when
1: it to
2: I was
1: her.
2: Little. Yeah.
1: And she thought
2: and
1: it was funny.
2: And she made sure I got it. Yeah.
1: But she thought it was funny, thank goodness, because that could have gone the wrong
2: way. Because my mom was like, Heidi! I was little, I didn't
1: you
2: know.
1: You don't say that.
2: I didn't know you couldn't say that.
1: Someday when you die, I can have all your stuff. Yeah, don't do that. That's a
2: bad
1: way to go.
2: I think it's silly to get too attached to material things. You want to retain your memories and spend as much time with those people as you can while they're still here. But I don't know. Things are things and there's just no need to get too worked up over things, I don't think. But
1: so one of the things that I would say,
2: what he should have done is asked his siblings if they wanted it.
1: That's exactly what I was going to
2: say. Instead of just dumping it off.
1: Because
2: if the others do want those things, then let them have them.
1: Yeah, because there are probably some things that he got that he didn't necessarily want. And maybe he could have even traded something.
2: Right, you guys could have done a little
1: swap.
2: He's
1: like, hey, you want to get rid of this thing?
2: Like you do with your Halloween candy. I've got a Snickers. Can I have your...
1: Yeah. And Heidi likes black licorice. She was, she
2: I would
1: was
2: take
1: so
2: everybody's
1: unlucky.
2: Black licorice.
1: I'd take everybody's black licorice. Like, who's giving out black licorice for candy? Anybody else got some black licorice? So, again, I think it is, like you said, you called your brother a moron. I don't know that he's necessarily a moron. Maybe. You know him. I don't know. He's just not sentimental, you know? So that doesn't make him bad.
2: And he may value other things.
1: Yeah.
2: He may value his memories more so than just clutter.
1: Yeah. So I think you did the right thing. If this is stuff that you feel like that you want, and if you think that maybe some of your other siblings want it, you know, I don't know if you've told your mother this. I don't know that I would do that because if I think that she would be probably very disappointed in your brother. But then again, maybe that's how you get some more brownie points and mom puts everything in the will for you. So. But I actually talked to a person who they were going through something like this, where they were going through all of the stuff and their family's house, a house that the grandmother lived in. And they're like, you know, we don't know what to do with this stuff. It was grandma's stuff. We don't, you know, we don't want to just get rid of it, but we can't keep it all. So
2: right.
1: This is a thing that you have to think about. So if you've got some good advice for Sentimental Sister, again, she wasn't really asking us a whole lot other than what do you do, you know, but I think that was just a rhetorical thing.
2: Right.
1: So if you'd like to chime in, though, with some advice on anybody that is going to go through this situation, you can do that at facebook.com/John and Heidi Show. And there's room for your Dear John letter for next week. You can do it right there. there at the same place, facebook.com/John and Heidi Show.
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7: 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I'm Trey Westerberg. This update brought to you by USPS. PennDOT is seeking public feedback on plans to replace the Union LaBeouf Road Bridge just west of Union City. The project would replace the aging timber bridge over a branch of French Creek with construction currently planned for 2028. The work would require an estimated 8-month detour. The public can review the plans and submit comments online through the PennDOT Union LaBeouf Road Bridge Replacement Project page. Comments can also be submitted by contacting PennDOT Project Manager Greg Lindsay at 814-678-7365 or grlindsay@pa.gov. The public comment period runs through September 8th. Warren's Northwest Bank is moving its corporate headquarters into a new location in Dublin, Ohio. Bank officials say it remains committed to Warren, but the move supports long-term growth strategy, strengthens ability to attract top talent, and positions the bank for continued success. Northwest Bank is one of the top 10 employers in Warren County and has a long-time history in the area. Northwest Bank was founded in 1896 in Bradford, Pennsylvania, moved to Warren, and spent more than 130 years helping customers, businesses, and communities. Northwest operates 152 full-service financial centers and 11 drive-up locations across Pennsylvania, New York, Ohio, and Indiana, and provides customers with access to more than 55,000 ATMs. The Union City Alumni Association is inviting the community to take part in its alumni bear hunt. A small teddy bear will be hidden at a different participating Union City business each week through September 12th. Find the bear, take a photo, and submit the location for a chance to win a $100 gas card. Participants must be 18 or older, and the bear's location should not be shared publicly. 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
8: 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Preseason football tonight, the Pittsburgh Steelers and the Buffalo Bills are going to match up against each other. That game is going to be played in Buffalo. One of a handful of games going on tonight across the NFL. Elsewhere, the Patriots and Browns will play in Cleveland. The Raiders, they'll be at home as they take on the 49ers. And in Inglewood, the Rams and Chargers are set to match up against each other. Pittsburgh Pirates baseball, they were unable to complete a series sweep of the San Diego Padres. Padres get the win yesterday by a 3-0 score. Pirates stranded 10 runners and were 1-for-13 with runners in scoring position. Pirates will take the day off before they open up a series in St. Louis tomorrow. Jared Jones on the mound, the right-hander, is 2-5. That's your Sports Flash for UCtoday.org. I'm Matt Pauly.
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11: From your weather authority, today breezy and muggier, clouds and some sun, chance of a couple showers and storms, 77 to 82. Tonight, partly cloudy, isolated storm early evening, chance of sprinkles by dawn, 60 to 65. Friday, mostly cloudy with sprinkles, then becoming mostly sunshine by afternoon, 72 to 77. Latest weather updates to the Your Ear to Go app. I'm weather authority, meteorologist Craig Flint.
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1: Time now for the joke of the day with my beautiful bride, Heidi Small. What do you got for me there, Heidi?
2: Why do the French eat snails?
1: I don't know why.
2: They don't like fast food.
1: Because snails are slow.
2: And what rock group has four members but doesn't make a sound?
1: Four members, but doesn't. I have no idea.
2: Mount Rushmore.
1: Oh, I see what you did there. Rock group.
2: Yeah. Right. So lame. Yeah, I need to get different jokes, but that's okay.
1: I love them. You're in my wheelhouse.
2: I know
1: there.
2: I am. They're
1: that
2: all
1: is
2: for
1: your
2: you.
1: Joke of the day on the John and Heidi Show.
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3: Local news now from UCToday.org. I'm Trey Westerberg. This update brought to you by USPS. Warren's Northwest Bank is moving its corporate headquarters into a new location in Dublin, Ohio. Bank officials say it remains committed to Warren, but the move supports long-term growth strategy, strengthens ability to attract top talent, and positions the bank for continued success. Northwest Bank is one of the top 10 employers in Warren County and has a long-time history in the area. Northwest Bank was founded in 1896 in Bradford, Pennsylvania, moved to Warren, and spent more than 130 years helping customers, businesses, and communities. Northwest operates 152 full-service financial centers and 11 drive-up locations across Pennsylvania, New York, Ohio, and Indiana, and provides customers with access to more than 55,000 ATMs. The Union City Alumni Association is inviting the community to take part in its alumni bear hunt. A small teddy bear will be hidden at a different participating Union City business each week through September 12th. Find the bear, take a photo, and submit the location for a chance to win a $100 gas card. Participants must be 18 or older, and the bear's location should not be shared publicly. A list of participating businesses can be found at UCToday.org. PennDOT is seeking public feedback on plans to replace the Union LaBeouf Road Bridge just west of Union City. The project would replace the aging timber bridge over a branch of French Creek, with construction currently planned for 2028. The work would require an estimated 8-month detour. The public can review the plans and submit comments online through the PennDOT Union LaBeouf Road Bridge Replacement Project page. Comments can also be submitted by contacting PennDOT Project Manager Greg Lindsay at 814-678-7365 or grlindsay@pa.gov. The public comment period runs through September 8th.
4: NBC News Radio, I'm Michael Kastner. Two dozen Democratic-led states are suing to block President Trump's order limiting mail-in voting. The order directs agencies to compile a list to confirm U.S. citizens eligible to vote in each state. The Postal Service would then oversee mail-in voting by establishing what they say would be uniform standards. The lawsuit calls the order unconstitutional. The search is on for survivors after a deadly flash flooding near the Nepal-Tibet border. Authorities say at least 330 bodies have been recovered, but more than 1,000 are still missing, and that includes dozens of Americans. Michigan is being ranked as the least hardworking state in the country in 2026. More from Mark Mayfield.
5: That's according to a new WalletHub report, which ranked how hard each state works based on factors such as average workweek hours, the number of workers with multiple jobs, and average leisure time per day. Michigan took 50th place, meaning it's the least hardworking.
4: Michael Kastner, NBC News Radio.
6: 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Preseason football tonight, the Pittsburgh Steelers and Buffalo Bills are going to match up against each other in Buffalo. The Bills do make a roster move yesterday, signing center Sincere Haynesworth. Haynesworth entered the league as an undrafted free agent in 2024. He has spent time in the Saints, Patriots, and Cardinals organization, but have never appeared in a regular season game. He played in the UFL for the St. Louis Battlehawks this past year. Pittsburgh Pirates baseball, they lose to the San Diego Padres yesterday 3-0. Pirates still took the series. Today is an off day for the Buccos. Tomorrow they'll be in St. Louis to take on the Cardinals. Jared Jones will make the start in that game. He is 2-5. That's your Sports Flash for UCToday.org. I'm Matt Pauley.
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9: From your weather authority, today breezy and muggier, clouds and some sun, chance of a couple showers and storms, 77 to 82. Tonight, partly cloudy, isolated storm early evening. Chance of sprinkles by dawn, 60 to 65. Friday, mostly cloudy with sprinkles, then becoming mostly sunshine by afternoon, 72 to 77. This weather updates to the Your Ear to Go app. I'm Weather Authority Meteorologist Craig Flint.
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1: Fun fact for you, Heidi.
2: What's that, John?
1: Ed Sheeran has a tattoo of a bottle of ketchup on his arm. So,
2: okay.
1: Yeah. You seriously, you're going to question somebody else's tattoos? She has a tattoo on her wrist that's Chinese, Mandarin Chinese, and it just says, I don't know. So when people ask her, what does that say? She can say, I don't know. That's the kind of tattoo she has. And then she's like, how dare Ed Sheeran have ketchup? Oh, Heidi. All right, fun fact for you, Heidi.
2: What is that, John?
1: The first Avon lady was not a lady at all. The company founder was David McConnell in 1886.
2: Really?
1: Yeah. Fun fact for you, Heidi.
2: What is that, John?
1: Hello didn't even exist until the telephone was invented. They had to make up a word because they answered the phone and are like, what do I say? And then somebody shouted from the other room, just say hello. I don't think that's how it worked. Fun fact for you, Heidi.
2: What's that, John?
1: Facebook's color scheme is blue because Mark Zuckerberg suffers from a red-green color blindness.
2: Okay.
1: So that was the color that he could see. And we'll do one final fun fact for you, Heidi.
2: What's that, John?
1: The higher an airplane flies, the less fuel it uses. That's kind of wild.
2: Really?
1: Yeah. Several fun facts. Now you know. Thanks for listening to the John and Heidi Show.
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4: 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When did your business open?
5: We opened our business in November of 2025.
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4: Like I said, this is Carol. A Vintage 42, keeping it old is her. That's your expression, right?
5: That's my slogan, yes.
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0: Time now for the movie quote of the day from 1979. I guarantee you know the quote. I don't know if you know which movie it's from. I love the smell of napalm in the morning. Do you remember the
1: movie? I know the quote, and I have not seen it. So.
0: Robert Duvall said that as Lieutenant Kilgore in a movie called, shout it out, folks. Yeah. Apocalypse Now.
1: Okay.
0: There
1: yeah,
0: you go.
1: I've not seen that.
0: There it is. That is your movie quote of the day on the John and Heidi Show.
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5: 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I'm Trey Westerberg. This update brought to you by USPS. Warren's Northwest Bank is moving its corporate headquarters into a new location in Dublin, Ohio. Bank officials say it remains committed to Warren, but the move supports long-term growth strategy, strengthens ability to attract top talent, and positions the bank for continued success. Northwest Bank is one of the top 10 employers in Warren County and has a long-time history in the area. Northwest Bank was founded in 1896 in Bradford, Pennsylvania, moved to Warren, and spent more than 130 years helping customers, businesses, and communities. Northwest operates 152 full-service financial centers and 11 drive-up locations across Pennsylvania, New York, Ohio, and Indiana, and provides customers with access to more than 55,000 ATMs. The Union City Alumni Association is inviting the community to take part in its alumni bear hunt. A small teddy bear will be hidden at a different participating Union City business each week through September 12th. Find the bear, take a photo, and submit the location for a chance to win a $100 gas card. Participants must be 18 or older, and the bear's location should not be shared publicly. A list of participating businesses can be found at uctoday.org. PennDOT is seeking public feedback on plans to replace the Union LaBeouf Road Bridge just west of Union City. The project would replace the aging timber bridge over a branch of French Creek, with construction currently planned for 2028. The work would require an estimated 8-month detour. The public can review the plans and submit comments online through the PennDOT Union LaBeouf Road Bridge Replacement Project page. 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The public comment period runs through September 8th.
6: 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Erie Seawolves baseball, they lose to Altoona yesterday, falling by a 6-1 score. They've lost the first two games of that series, which does continue tonight. Cleveland Guardians baseball, they've now won 7 in a row and 8 of their last 9. They get a win against the Angels yesterday by a 4-3 score. Stephen Kwan hit the tying double in the 9th inning, and then Travis Bazana followed with a sacrifice fly, and that was the difference. The Guardians are off today. Tomorrow they'll be in Kansas City. Right-hander Tanner Bibee on the mound. He enters with a 5-13 record. The Cleveland Browns, they are going to wrap up their preseason tonight as they are set to play host to the New England Patriots.
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9: From your weather authority, today breezy and muggier, clouds with some sun, chance of a couple showers and storms, 77 to 82. Tonight, partly cloudy, isolated storm early evening, chance of sprinkles by dawn, 60 to 65. Friday, mostly cloudy with sprinkles, then becoming mostly sunshine by afternoon, 72 to 77. This weather updates to the Your Ear to Go app. I'm weather authority, meteorologist Craig Flint.
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2: Time now for some weird news. A mini theme park in the UK is facing a wave of criticism for a children's ride modeled after the Titanic.
3: Yeah. Oh, yeah.
2: Yeah. The Gravely Fruit Farm in Hitchin also features berry picking, a playground, and other family-friendly pursuits. Kids can board a replica of the doomed ocean liner for about $3, receiving a boarding pass instead of a ticket before the attraction lifts one end in the air as if capsizing, causing the riders to slide down one of the four chutes into a crash mat. The attraction, called the Titanic, is described as a wreck and has sparked complaints from parents who call it disrespectful, given the fact that 1,500 people died in the real Titanic sinking in 1912. Farm officials initially said they would rename the ride, but later reversed course, saying 500 people use it daily. We've had a tiny handful of people who've complained.
3: And honestly, I think enough time has passed now that you can maybe.
2: But I still think that I probably wouldn't have done that. But there it is. Weird news on the John and Heidi Show.
4: We want more Dolly Parton. Working nine to five, what a way to make a living. The Legends music has surged significantly on Spotify following her death this week. Total streams are up over 1,200% globally, 2,300% here in the U.S. The most requested songs, 9 to 5, Jolene, Islands in the Stream, and I Will Always Love You. The Beatles are sharing an early version of a classic song.
5: It's an early version of their pivotal song, Day Tripper, that's going to be included in an upcoming expanded special edition of Rubber Soul. They've released Day Tripper songwriting work tape, which gives fans a listen to the early stages of the track. This marks the second preview of the Rubber Soul reissue following the release of Michelle, Take One. The full collection will be out October the 2nd. I'm Mark Mayfield.
4: California Attorney General Rob Bonta says he's still open to meeting with Paramount Skydance officials. He canceled a meeting earlier this week.
6: My name is Karen Reddy, and I just want Miss Teen USA. And it feels so surreal.
4: An 18-year-old from Georgia is the new Miss Teen USA. Karen Reddy was crowned last night at the pageant in Miami. She says she feels blessed to represent the state and the U.S., and to be the role model she says she always needed growing up. That's entertainment. I'm Daria Albinger.
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3: Local news now from UCToday.org. I'm Trey Westerberg. This update brought to you by USPS. PennDOT is seeking public feedback on plans to replace the Union LaBeouf Road Bridge just west of Union City. The project would replace the aging timber bridge over a branch of French Creek with construction currently planned for 2028. The work would require an estimated 8-month detour. The public can review the plans and submit comments online through the PennDOT Union LaBeouf Road Bridge Replacement Project page. Comments can also be submitted by contacting PennDOT Project Manager Greg Lindsay at 814-678-7365 or grlindsay@pa.gov. The public comment period runs through September 8th. Warren's Northwest Bank is moving its corporate headquarters into a new location in Dublin, Ohio. Bank officials say it remains committed to Warren, but the move supports long-term growth strategy, strengthens ability to attract top talent, and positions the bank for continued success. Northwest Bank is one of the top 10 employers in Warren County and has a long-time history in the area. Northwest Bank was founded in 1896 in Bradford, Pennsylvania, moved to Warren, and spent more than 130 years helping customers, businesses, and communities. Northwest operates 152 full-service financial centers and 11 drive-up locations across Pennsylvania, New York, Ohio, and Indiana, and provides customers with access to more than 55,000 ATMs. The Union City Alumni Association is inviting the community to take part in its alumni bear hunt. A small teddy bear will be hidden at a different participating Union City business each week through September 12th. Find the bear, take a photo, and submit the location for a chance to win a $100 gas card. Participants must be 18 or older, and the bear's location should not be shared publicly. A list of participating businesses can be found at UCToday.org.
4: NBC News Radio, I'm Michael Kastner. At least 65 Americans are among the roughly 1,000 people missing after deadly flash flooding in Nepal. That number is according to the Nepal Tourism Board, which says over 500 tourists from 28 different countries are among the missing. The flood happened Wednesday when the collapse of a glacier sent a deadly wall of water through a mountain valley in the border region. President Trump will be in Houston, Texas today to campaign for Ken Paxton's U.S. Senate race. The Texas Attorney General is locked in a tight race with Democratic State Representative James Tallarico. Both parties see the race as being key to deciding who controls the Senate. A push to rename Nashville International Airport for Dolly Parton is gaining momentum following the country icon's death. The petition now has more than 120,000 signatures. Michael Kastner, NBC News Radio.
5: 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Preseason football tonight, the Pittsburgh Steelers and Buffalo Bills are going to match up against each other in Buffalo. The Bills do make a roster move yesterday, signing center Sincere Haynesworth. Haynesworth entered the league as an undrafted free agent in 2024. He has spent time in the Saints, Patriots, and Cardinals organization, but have never appeared in a regular season game. He played in the UFL for the St. Louis Battlehawks this past year. Pittsburgh Pirates baseball, they lose to the San Diego Padres yesterday 3-0. Pirates still took the series. Today is an off day for the Buccos. Tomorrow they'll be in St. Louis to take on the Cardinals. Jared Jones will make the start in that game. He is 2-5. That's your Sports Flash for UCToday.org. I'm Matt Pauley.
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9: from your Weather Authority. Today, breezy and muggier. Clouds with some sun. Chance of a couple showers and storms. 77 to 82. Tonight, partly cloudy, isolated storm early evening. Chance of sprinkles by dawn. 60 to 65. Friday, mostly cloudy with sprinkles. Then becoming mostly sunshine by afternoon. 72 to 77. Latest weather updates to the Your Ear to Go app. I'm Weather Authority meteorologist Craig Flint.
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1: Time now for something special with Heidi Small. What do you have for me there, Heidi?
2: I have another game show that apparently existed that nobody ever knew about.
1: These have been so much fun.
2: This was from 2015. This is called Hellevator.
1: Hellevator.
2: It's conceived by horror movie filmmaker Jason Blum. Each episode of the game show made terrifying horror movie scenarios into reality for teams of unlucky contestants. They'd go into a haunted house and fight off a killer modeled after a movie villain, urban legend, or real life serial or mass murderer. The actor playing the murderer had free rein to touch, grab, and attack the contestants, and much of the show was shot in extremely dark rooms.
1: Wow.
2: I can't say I would want to have been on that particular show.
1: That's not something I want to do at all.
2: And I wouldn't want to be the actor going around trying to grab, because you can get your butt kicked.
1: Yeah, you get smacked, hit, beat with the stick, whatever.
2: Yeah. That's interesting. I do not remember that.
1: Me neither. That is something special with Heidi Small.

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1: First off, I have an ironic headline.
0: Okay.
1: And the headline was Cybertruck catches fire after running into fire hydrant and getting wet.
0: Oh, my goodness. That is kind of ironic.
1: That's not good.
0: Not good at all.
1: Apparently, a rat can bite up to 6 times per second.
0: No kidding.
1: So you do not want a rat gnawing on you. That's nasty.
0: Note to self, steer clear of rats.
1: Yeah. And what are the D-ring, C-ring, B-ring, Cassini division, A-ring, F-ring, G-ring, E-ring, and the Phoebe ring?
0: I have no idea.
1: Those are rings. Those are the names of the rings around Saturn.
0: Oh, there you go.
1: I did not know they had names.
0: I didn't either.
1: So that is definitely news to me.
0: That is also news to me.
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2: 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And this is another edition of What's New Around Town. Stood here with me today is Carol, and she's from this new store called Vintage 42. When did your business open?
3: We opened our business in November of 2025.
2: Okay, and what do you do here?
3: Primarily, we sell home decor that's vintage related. 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
3: I worked in corporate America for 30 years and kind of got burned out on everything and got into the reselling gig during the pandemic and decided to make it a full-time career.
2: You actually turned the whole thing around and said, you know what? 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
3: 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I'm open Tuesday through Saturday, 10 a.m. to 5 p.m.
2: Like I said, this is Carol. A Vintage 42, keeping it old is her. That's your expression, right?
3: That's my slogan, yes.
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5: Hello, I'm JJ Fox, and this is When I Hear It. Music is a personal thing. We all tend to connect with a song differently when we hear it. So this is just me saying out loud what certain songs mean to me, do for me, how they intrigue me, where they take me. Basically all the stuff that just rattles around my head when I hear it. There was never a dull moment while working in a record store when I was in college. An ever-changing cast of characters was always walking through the door, and a lot of them were just average faces that played like extras there to enhance the scene like in a movie, just there to buy what they were looking for and leave. But there were definitely some one-of-a-kind individuals that made for some unforgettable interactions. One weekend afternoon, this gentleman saunters through the door. Now, he didn't walk. He had more of a gliding saunter, nodding and bobbing his head with every step. He wasn't dressed like a bum, but by his jeans, t-shirt, and biker boots, not to mention the chain wallet, he could tell he was a rocker. And a stoner. To vividly paint the picture, he probably should have had a swirling cloud of smoke around his well-groomed long hair, if you get my point. Anyway, he saunters up to me and says, real cool-like, swirling and bobbing his head around, "Yo, man, you got any Coney Hitch?" I tried not to laugh, not because of how he looked or his state of mind, it was how he said it. "Yo, man, you got any Coney Hitch?" I remember thinking maybe he was from Western New York or maybe Chicago, but anyway, I helped him find the album, he paid for it, and sauntered out the door. It was a totally random, brief interaction, but ever since, when I hear the opening groove of Monkey Bars by Coney Hatch, I always hear that guy's voice saying,

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I'm JJ Fox. 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

0: Time now for the question of the day with my beautiful bride, Heidi Small. What you got for me there, Heidi? Oh, no, I get to ask you a question.
1: I don't have a question.
0: I'm going to ask you this question. I'm looking at it when I said that. The average homeowner spends about 3 hours a year doing this. What is it?
1: Oh.
0: Waiting for a repairman.
1: Oh, okay.
0: There have been times where somebody's coming over.
1: I think we've spent a lot more time than that waiting for people to come in and do things.
0: We've been doing a lot of remodel stuff, though. So, and then also, when you do a remodel, you have to do an inspection. We have another one coming up, is there?
1: We have another one.
0: Is
1: that
0: our final one? We're done?
1: I believe that's the final.
0: So, yeah, we have to tell me what I have to make sure we have done by then. That is your question of the day on the John and Heidi Show.

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5: NBC News Radio, I'm Michael Kastner. Rescue teams are searching for survivors in the debris left over from a massive flash flood that swept through a mountain town in Nepal. Officials put the death toll at over 330, while over 1,000 are reported missing, mostly foreign tourists, and that includes dozens of Americans. Nepal's disaster officials believe the flood was triggered by a glacial collapse. The triple murder trial of Lindsay Clancy is entering its final phase in Massachusetts. Jurors are hearing closing arguments and legal instructions today before beginning deliberations. Clancy admits to strangling her three young children in 2023, but pleaded not guilty, claiming she suffered from a postpartum psychotic break. And the Grand Ole Opry will be honoring Dolly Parton with a special tribute this Saturday night. The event in Nashville will celebrate her life, music, and lasting impact on country music. Michael Kastner, NBC News Radio.
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7: From your weather authority, this afternoon, breezy, muggier, clouds with some sun. Chance of a couple showers and storms, 77 to 82. Tonight, partly cloudy, isolated storm early evening. Chance of sprinkles by dawn, 60 to 65. Friday, mostly cloudy with sprinkles, then becoming mostly sunshine by the afternoon, 72 to 77. Latest weather updates on the Your Irrigo app. I'm weather authority. Meteorologist Craig Flint.
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1: Time now for the list, babies and fur babies. Forget fur babies. A lot of pets are now sharing names with actual babies. A new survey found Bella is America's most popular dog name. Isn't that Brent's dog's name?
2: Yep.
1: Bella. I was going to just say, I'm pretty sure. Isabella ranks among top girl names for children. Leo is the most popular with both species for ranking third for cats and 24th for boys. Chloe makes a crossover too. The trend reflects how deeply pets have become part of the families. 97% of dog and cat owners call them family members. Here's the top 10 dog names in the U.S. You ready for this?
2: Sure.
1: Lola is number 10. Number 9 is Charlie, probably because of Tuesdays with Charlie.
2: Yeah, probably. I'm sure that's what it is. That's why.
1: No. Number 8 is Lucy. Our daughter has a dog named Lucy. 7 is Buddy. 6 is Milo. 5 is Daisy. 4 is Coco. 3 is Max. 2 is Luna. And the number 1 on the list is Bella. So
2: our dogs did not make the list.
1: No. Cassie and Danny did not make the list.
2: And Danica.
1: Yes. They're adorable, but they did not make the list. Thanks for listening to the John and Heidi Show.

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0: 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Admission is free, although donations will be accepted. All proceeds will benefit the Union City Volunteer Fire Company. Guests are encouraged to bring lawn chairs for their comfort, although seating will be available. Everyone is invited to enjoy a full day of music, food, and family-friendly fun while supporting the Union City Volunteer Fire Company.
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3: When it comes to musical artists, not just female musical artists, but musical artists, Madonna is probably in the top five of those artists who have grabbed the spotlight and absolutely ran with it. She put out her first album, a self-titled debut album, in 1983, and her newest album called Confessions 2 in 2026. A total of 15 studio albums, tons of hit singles, and what must seem like endless touring. And it doesn't look like she's going to slow down anytime soon. In 2005, she put out an album called Confessions on the Dance Floor. In 2026, she put out a sequel album simply called Confessions 2. Here's a song one step away off that album. Here is Madonna.
4: People think that dance music is superficial, but they've got it all wrong. The dance floor is not just a place. It's a threshold. A ritualistic space where movement replaces language.

0: From her 2026 album called Confessions 2, there is Madonna in a song called One Step Away. Now, besides all her music, Madonna has done many, many other things, including starring in over 16 movies, her first one being the movie Desperately Seeking Susan, put out in 1985. She's also directed 3 movies. She's published books, and with various partners, she's had very successful business ventures.
1: 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I'm Dr. Kevin. Tune in next time for more music you probably haven't heard, right here on Channel 98.9.

0: That's Joyce Manor. I used to go to this bar.
1: We always like to wrap things up around here with good news. Take a listen to this. Woman checks on loud noise, finds an elderly woman with no family, and becomes the granddaughter she needed. Yeah, Heidi Widmer moved from Buffalo to Los Angeles following a divorce. She was excited to begin a new chapter in her life. But the first night in her new apartment was far from peaceful. Coming off a 7-day cross-country drive, she was exhausted. She began hearing loud thumping and banging coming from the apartment above her. Huh. At times, it sounded like whatever was going on, like somebody was bowling up there, but it was so noisy. She had no idea that the person making the noise was an elderly woman struggling to get through her day. A few weeks later, she finally met the upstairs neighbor, Carol, after the older woman accidentally dropped her recycling outside Widmer's apartment. Carol was shaking so badly from Parkinson's that recycling was spilling everywhere. That's when this young lady stepped up to help. And she said she got to know Carol. She realized that that noisy neighbor upstairs, she said, I feel bad now for calling her noisy. Aww. She's 85. She's living alone. She's doing her best to stay independent despite having Parkinson's. Carol has no family nearby, and she's been on her own for years. So Widmer has now become kind of the granddaughter this lady really needs. She said, I just asked her 2 days ago, what would you have done if I didn't find you? She said, well, I would have just kept struggling until somebody else did. So I love that, though. And you can see online, there's a photo of these two, and it looks like they are having a blast together. And if you would like to find the link to that, I have it in the show notes for today at johnandheidishow.com. Time to say goodbye, Heidi.
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3: Local news now from UCToday.org. I'm Trey Westerberg. This update brought to you by USPS. PennDOT is seeking public feedback on plans to replace the Union LaBeouf Road Bridge just west of Union City. The project would replace the aging timber bridge over a branch of French Creek with construction currently planned for 2028. The work would require an estimated 8-month detour. The public can review the plans and submit comments online through the PennDOT Union LaBeouf Road Bridge Replacement Project page. Comments can also be submitted by contacting PennDOT Project Manager Greg Lindsay at 814-678-7365 or grlindsay@pa.gov. The public comment period runs through September 8th. Warren's Northwest Bank is moving its corporate headquarters into a new location in Dublin, Ohio. Bank officials say it remains committed to Warren, but the move supports long-term growth strategy, strengthens ability to attract top talent, and positions the bank for continued success. Northwest Bank is one of the top 10 employers in Warren County and has a long-time history in the area. Northwest Bank was founded in 1896 in Bradford, Pennsylvania, moved to Warren, and spent more than 130 years helping customers, businesses, and communities. Northwest operates 152 full-service financial centers and 11 drive-up locations across Pennsylvania, New York, Ohio, and Indiana, and provides customers with access to more than 55,000 ATMs. The Union City Alumni Association is inviting the community to take part in its alumni bear hunt. A small teddy bear will be hidden at a different participating Union City business each week through September 12th. Find the bear, take a photo, and submit the location for a chance to win a $100 gas card. Participants must be 18 or older, and the bear's location should not be shared publicly. A list of participating businesses can be found at uctoday.org.
4: NBC News Radio, I'm Michael Kastner. At least 65 Americans are among roughly 1,000 people missing after deadly flash flooding in Nepal. NBC's Janice Mackey-Frayer reports from Kathmandu that, according to the Nepal Tourism Board, more than 500 tourists from 28 countries are among the missing.
5: Releasing a statement saying the U.S. Embassy in Nepal is working to account for any U.S. citizens affected and calls for survivors to avoid riverbanks and low-lying areas and seek higher ground.
4: The flood happened yesterday when the collapse of a glacier sent a deadly wall of water through a mountain valley. The death toll has already topped 300. The Lindsey Clancy triple murder trial in Massachusetts is nearing an end. Jurors are hearing closing arguments and legal instructions before deliberations begin. Clancy admits to strangling her three young children in 2023, but claims she had a postpartum psychotic break. Michael Kastner, NBC News Radio.
6: 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Erie Seawolves baseball, they lose to Altoona yesterday, falling by a 6-1 score. They've lost the first two games of that series, which does continue tonight. Cleveland Guardians baseball, they've now won 7 in a row and 8 of their last 9. They get a win against the Angels yesterday by a 4-3 score. Stephen Kwan hit the tying double in the 9th inning, and then Travis Bazana followed with a sacrifice fly, and that was the difference. The Guardians are off today. Tomorrow they'll be in Kansas City. Right-hander Tanner Bibee on the mound. He enters with a 5-13 record. The Cleveland Browns, they are going to wrap up their preseason tonight as they are set to play host to the New England Patriots. That's your Sports Flash for UCToday.org. I'm Matt Pauley.
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9: From your weather authority, this afternoon, breezy, muggier, clouds with some sun. Chance of a couple showers and storms, 77 to 82. Tonight, partly cloudy, isolated storm early evening. Chance of sprinkles by dawn, 60 to 65. Friday, mostly cloudy with sprinkles, then becoming mostly sunshine by the afternoon, 72 to 77. Latest weather updates on the Your Irrigo app. I'm weather authority, meteorologist Craig Flint.
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0: There's Evanescence. Who will you follow?
1: Right, sons, and hello, it is Cindy Scott here. Happy Thursday? Is it Thursday? Is it really Thursday? It doesn't seem like Thursday. I just hope that we have another day where we don't lose another celebrity this week. I don't think I could take much more of this. Seriously. First it's Dolly, then yesterday with Tim Curry. I mean, Dolly, I cried the other day. First off, I was in disbelief, and then it set in, and then I had a good cry because it was like, this is Dolly. This isn't just anyone. This is Dolly. It was like the same level as Prince. But then yesterday, Tim Curry. What? I said, no, we just lost Dolly, and then you take Tim Curry from me? Come on. This is Clue. This is Rocky Horror Picture Show, which I'm not one for horror films. So my big thing on Halloween is Rocky Horror. Okay. I love me some Rocky Horror. Trust me. Oh, I will time warp again and again and again. And seriously, can we get through today without losing anyone? Crossing my fingers. I'm purposely not watching anything on the news or have my phone on me for this specific reason, because I just don't want to have any bad news. Either way, we're going to talk about a weird story next. And today is all about, you get that brand new huge album. It drops. You're like, oh, I'm so excited. Did you know that road rage and more accidents happen on days where huge albums drop at the same time? It's not a weird coincidence.
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1: It's Weird Story Time, and we're going to talk about a brand new study that is suggesting when a major artist drops a huge album, say Taylor Swift, it can lead to an unexpected danger, more traffic fatalities. I'm not kidding here. Researchers found 15% increase in fatal crashes on days when highly anticipated albums were released. The study examined top stream albums from 2017 to 2020, including releases by none other than Taylor Swift, Drake, Bad Bunny, and others. Researchers suspect drivers may be distracted while using their phones to stream the new music or to mess around with the playlist and add the album to it. Sadly, on average, 139 people died in crashes in the U.S. on album release days, compared with 121 on any other day. The study doesn't prove phones cause the crashes, but researchers say the takeaway is simple. Cue up your music before you start driving. I just kind of let mine go on random.
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9: Screenshot has become such a commonplace word that I've heard people accidentally say this when they actually mean they want to take a photograph. And while most of us have gotten pretty used to taking screenshots on our phones, sometimes computer users need to take screenshots to show something to their friend or coworker, and they always forget how to do it. The print screen button in the upper right of keyboards is kind of like copy for your whole screen, and you just paste the picture wherever you need it, which means you could go into a program like Word or Paint, or even compose an email or a Facebook message to someone and press paste to make your screenshot appear. But if you only want a smaller snippet of your screen, Windows now has a snipping tool. 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The screen will fade to a slightly darker color and tell you to use your mouse to highlight the area of the screen you want to snip. Once you do that, it saves the image in a folder called Screenshots inside your Pictures folder. 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
1: So your feel-good story today is going to talk about the one part of your body that cannot regenerate. Think about it. Think really hard. What could it be? It's your teeth. But there's good news. There's new science out there that might help us start doing that.
2: 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I'm stood here with Nancy DeMurray, and we're going to be talking about First Friday coming up, September 4th. So tell us a little bit about what's going on with the medieval fair.
3: We're going to have a lot of medieval outfits. We're going to have a sword demonstration. You can dress up in a medieval outfit and pose in front of our backdrop here, and then you'll be able to get a print right then. But our main attraction is going to be the jail. We have a jail coming. It's going to be set up right in front of the salt spa. We have a sheriff and his couple deputies. And what you can do to put somebody in jail is swear out a warrant. The warrants are available for you to get at all the downtown store businesses.
2: How much is it to swear out a warrant?
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It's feel good story time. And did you know that your body can repair broken bones, heal skin, and basically regenerate much of your liver, or most of it? But when it comes to your teeth, nada. Nope. Once the enamel is damaged, it can't naturally rebuild itself. It basically leaves you at the dentist's office getting a filling or other work. Now, researchers say that they've created a specialized gel containing proteins that mimic the process used to create enamel during infancy. It's applied to damaged teeth, and it helps calcium and phosphate from saliva rebuild the enamel's mineral structure. Now, tests suggest the regenerated enamel can withstand brushing, chewing, and acidic foods, much like your natural enamel. Researchers hope the technology could eventually replace traditional fillings, and say it could be available as soon as next year.

0: I'm all down for this idea. If it's affordable, sign me up.
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4: NBC News Radio. I'm Chris Caraccio. Closing arguments are underway in the trial of the mother accused of killing her three kids in Massachusetts. Lindsay Clancy admits to strangling her three young children in 2023, but pleaded not guilty to three counts of first-degree murder. Prosecutors allege the killings were premeditated, while the defense says Clancy suffered a postpartum psychotic break. Jurors may consider murder, manslaughter, or not guilty verdicts based on a lack of criminal responsibility. President Trump will attend a fundraiser in Houston today for Texas State Attorney General Ken Paxton's bid for the U.S. Senate. The Republican is locked in a tight race with Democratic State Representative James Tallarico. Both parties see the race as being key to deciding who controls the Senate. Trump will stay in Houston tonight for an event honoring the NASA Artemis II crew members tomorrow. He'll be at NASA's Johnson Space Center to award the crew the Congressional Space Medal of Honor. And millions across the Northeast today will be dealing with storms capable of producing damaging winds, large hail, and tornadoes. I'm Chris Caraccio, NBC News Radio.
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6: From your weather authority this afternoon, breezy, muggier clouds with some sun. Chance of a couple showers and storms, 77 to 82. Tonight, partly cloudy, isolated storm early evening. Chance of sprinkles by dawn, 60 to 65. Friday, mostly cloudy with sprinkles, then becoming mostly sunshine by the afternoon, 72 to 77. Latest weather updates on the Your Erie to Go app. I'm weather authority, meteorologist Craig Flint.
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1: 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We're going to talk about some jolly good words, or just trying to sound fancy and British.

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0: So it's girly news today, and if you fancy sounding a little British these days, it's a trend out there. A new survey found that cheers is the British expression people use most. Or, yeah. But they also enjoy hearing it the most. It's followed by brilliant and cheeky. About one third of respondents said they find Britishisms amusing or charming, while only 6% find them annoying. TV and movies are the biggest source, though, followed by YouTube and TikTok. Interestingly, adults ages 35 to 44 are most likely to hear or use British words. Even kids are getting in on it, with 14% of parents saying their children often mimic a British accent. I thought that was because of Peppa Pig. Or is that me? Either way, top 10 Britishisms Americans most like, coming in at number 10, tied with, or no, I shouldn't say tied with 10, but number 10 is posh, because we all remember posh mice. Posh spice, I'll get that right. Number 9 is gobsmacked. Number 8 is dodgy. I will say dodgy. I will clearly say dodgy all the time. I'll be like, that's a bit dodgy. Yeah, number 7 is right. I do that all the time. You hear me say that all the time. 6 is bloke. Number 5 is jolly. Number 4 is knickers and a twist. It's a fun saying. Number 3 is cheeky. Number 2 is brilliant. And number 1, like we said before, is cheers.
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11: 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And this is another edition of What's New Around Town. Stood here with me today is Carol. And she's from this new store called Vintage 42. When did your business open?
12: We opened our business in November of 2025.
11: Okay, and what do you do here?
12: Primarily, we sell home decor that's vintage related. So anything that's over the age of 20 years is what we really focus in on here in the store.
11: Why did you decide to do this?
12: I worked in corporate America for 30 years and kind of got burned out on everything and got into the reselling gig during the pandemic and decided to make it a full-time career.
11: You actually turned the whole thing around and said, you know what? I'm going to do what I want to do.
12: Yes, that's exactly what I wanted to do.
11: Katie, let's tell people where you're located at.
12: I'm located at 124 North Center Street. I'm open Tuesday through Saturday, 10 a.m. to 5 p.m.
11: Like I said, this is Carol. A Vintage 42, keeping it old is her. That's your expression, right?
12: That's my slogan, yes.
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13: It's Ask Dr. Phil. If you have a teenager who is putting themselves at risk by performing dangerous or extreme stunts, the number one thing you have to do is realize that they cannot predict the consequences of their actions. Their brain isn't through growing yet, and they don't have the ability to recognize what happens if things go wrong. Just telling them to stop or don't do it won't help. Focusing on the fact that it is dangerous won't help. They already know that, or they wouldn't be doing it. Think through it with them. Play the what-if game all the way out to the end so they can see and feel the consequences. 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
4: NBC News Radio. I'm Chris Caraccio. The jury has started deliberations in the Lindsey Clancy triple murder trial in Massachusetts. Closing arguments from both sides, as well as legal instructions from the judge, were heard this morning. Clancy admits to strangling her three young children in 2023, but pleaded not guilty to three counts of first-degree murder. Prosecutors allege the killings were premeditated, while the defense says Clancy suffered a postpartum psychotic break. Tropical storm Dolly is formed over the central tropical Atlantic. According to the National Hurricane Center, Dolly is over 1,500 miles east of the Leeward Islands. It's packing maximum sustained winds of 40 miles an hour. The storm is expected to get near the Leeward Islands this weekend and is not currently expected to impact the U.S. The name Dolly was next in the rotation prior to the death of country music legend Dolly Parton

0: earlier in the week. And Spider-Man Brand New Day is expected to rule the box office once again this weekend. It's looking to make between $18 and $25 million in its fifth weekend. I'm Chris Caraggio, NBC News Radio.
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4: From your weather authority this afternoon, breezy, muggier, clouds with some sun. Chance of a couple showers and storms, 77 to 82. Tonight, partly cloudy, isolated storm early evening. Chance of sprinkles by dawn, 60 to 65. Friday, mostly cloudy with sprinkles, then becoming mostly sunshine by the afternoon, 72 to 77. Latest weather updates on the Your Irrigo app. I'm weather authority, meteorologist Craig Flint.
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1: It's time for your guy news, and many of us calculate the so-called human age of our dog by multiplying their age in years by 7. But scientists are saying that they found a better way to calculate dog years. Now, a 2020 study found dogs age much faster during their early years before the process slows down. Now, researchers analyzed DNA changes in 104 Labradors and compared them with data from humans. Their formula, human age equals 16 times dog age plus 31. That puts a one-year-old dog at roughly 31 human years. Yeah, a two-year-old would be 42, and a four-year-old would actually be 53. By the age 12, a dog is about 71 in human years. The catch, the study only involved Labradors, and other breeds may age differently, so keep that in mind.

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9: Screenshot has become such a commonplace word that I've heard people accidentally say this when they actually mean they want to take a photograph. And while most of us have gotten pretty used to taking screenshots on our phones, sometimes computer users need to take screenshots to show something to their friend or coworker, and they always forget how to do it. The print screen button in the upper right of keyboards is kind of like copy for your whole screen, and you just paste the picture wherever you need it, which means you could go into a program like Word or Paint, or even compose an email or a Facebook message to someone, and press paste to make your screenshot appear. But if you only want a smaller snippet of your screen, Windows now has a snipping tool. 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The screen will fade to a slightly darker color and tell you to use your mouse to highlight the area on the screen you want to snip. Once you do that, it saves the image in a folder called Screenshots inside your Pictures folder. 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
2: For UCToday.org, I'm JT reporting. The Cory Area School Board has approved a new high school assistant principal and several teaching positions for the new school year. Andrew Kuzma was appointed high school assistant principal effective August 21st. Elizabeth Billy was hired as the secondary math teacher, Kelsey Martin as a pre-K counts teacher, Jacqueline Willis as a long-term substitute middle school science teacher. Reagan Field was appointed as a special education paraprofessional. The board also approved department heads and grade-level coordinators for the coming year, including Eric Bromagen for middle school science, Crystal Jackman for high school science, Mike Woods for high school social studies, Tracy Braswell for high school mathematics, and Erica Tier for high school English and foreign language. PennDOT is seeking public feedback on plans to replace the Union LaBeouf Road Bridge just west of Union City. The project would replace the aging timber bridge over a branch of French Creek with the construction currently planned for 2028.

0: 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The public can review the plans and submit comments online through the PennDOT Union LaBeouf Road Bridge Replacement Project page. 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The public comment period runs through September 8th. Pennsylvania is asking residents to weigh in on a plan that will guide fish and wildlife conservation efforts over the next 10 years. The Pennsylvania Game Commission and Fish Boat Commission are accepting public comments on the draft 2025-35 Wild AF Action Plan. The plan identifies 858 species considered to have the greatest conservation needs, including birds, mammals, fish, reptiles, amphibians, and hundreds of invertebrates. Comments can be accepted through September 19th. The draft plan and online comment form are available at pa.gov/wildlife-action-plan. Corey's Thursday in the Park Summer Music Series continues this week with Raya and Marcus Acoustics. The performance starts at 6:30 p.m. this evening at the City Park. So bring a chair, enjoy the music. Thursday in the Park is hosted by the Corey Arts Council. That's it for now. JT reporting.
1: NBC News Radio. I'm Chris Caraccio. President Trump is officially changing the name of Lake Ontario to Lake America. He signed an executive order from the Oval Office today saying the name change goes into effect immediately.
2: So if you think about it, we have a Gulf and we have a lake. Now all we need is an ocean. So maybe we'll have to change the name of the Atlantic and or the Pacific. Maybe we'll change them both.
1: Trump signed the order as the U.S. and Canada ramp up their trade war. The president said Canada has been treating the U.S. poorly and again said the country acts like it's a U.S. state. The name of Lake Ontario predates the establishment of Canada and was named by Indigenous peoples sometime in the 1600s. And the jury has started deliberations in the Lindsay Clancy triple murder trial in Massachusetts. Closing arguments from both sides as well as legal instructions from the judge were heard this morning. Clancy admits to strangling her three young children but has pleaded not guilty due to postpartum psychosis. I'm Chris Caraccio, NBC News Radio.
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4: The Erie Seawolves continuing their series with the Altoona Curve tonight. They have lost both games in this series. They fell Wednesday night by a score of 6-1. While the Pirates, they have the day off today. Pittsburgh will face St. Louis in a three-game series at Busch Stadium on Friday. Bucks shut out by the San Diego Padres Wednesday 3-0. They still took 2 of 3 in that series at Petco Park. Jared Jones is scheduled starter Friday against the Cardinals' Quinn Matthews. The Cleveland Guardians have won 7 straight. They swept the Angels in Anaheim with a 4-3 victory on Wednesday. Stephen Kwan, an RBI double. The Guardians return Friday, hosting Kansas City. They trail Chicago by 2.5 games in the AL Central. NFL preseason tonight, the Steelers and the Bills meeting at Highmark Stadium, while the Cleveland Browns are home to host the New England Patriots.
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7: From your weather authority, this afternoon, breezy, muggier, clouds with some sun. Chance of a couple showers and storms, 77 to 82. Tonight, partly cloudy, isolated storm early evening. Chance of sprinkles by dawn, 60 to 65. Friday, mostly cloudy with sprinkles, then becoming mostly sunshine by the afternoon, 72 to 77. Latest weather updates on the Your Irrigo app. I'm weather authority, meteorologist Craig Flint.
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1: The What's a Josh broadcast for today. It's Thursday, the 27th day of August. Sorry, Millie's jumping up on the table. What are you doing? Yes, if you don't know this, I do the show every day with my 60-pound pit bull German Shepherd hanging out with me, and now she's like literally on the table. Today, it's National Peach Day and National Just Because Day. And if today is your day, if it's your birthday, happy birthday to you. Big happy birthday to Mark and Kelly. Thank you so much for listening. Thank you for spending the day with the What's a Josh broadcast.

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0: Hanging out on the What's a Josh broadcast. All right, if you're a retro nerd like I am, you're going to love this. A box of 97 of these were found in a Wisconsin retro store. And it turned out to be a big mystery. What was it? I'll tell you coming up.
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10: If you're of a certain age, you will remember the old-style jukebox. They used to be in bars and restaurants everywhere. It was usually a big metal and plastic box, more than half the size of a refrigerator, made by companies like Wurlitzer and Seeberg. They were essentially coin-operated record players. They could hold, at most, a couple of hundred 7-inch singles. A single play of a song used to cost a nickel, then a dime, and then maybe three songs for a quarter. They were big, clunky, needed lots of service, and really didn't sound all that good. But before the era of personal music devices, they were tremendously popular, responsible for millions of dollars in revenue for operators, record labels, and publishers. The first music charts were based on the number of jukebox plays a record got. Now these old machines are highly collectible and often sell for thousands upon thousands of dollars.
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2: Hanging out on the What's a Josh broadcast. Check this out. So a box of 97 Nintendo games were found in a Wisconsin retro store. Turned out to be a video game mystery. The cartridges were unusual or alternatives of the original Super Mario Brothers Duck Hunt that had never been documented. The stickers, the screws, the manuals, and the internal circuit boards are all different from known versions. A date code showed they were made in 1993, 2 years after the last known manufacturer dates of the games. Experts suspect that they were replacement cartridges or part of an unreleased bundle, but nobody knows for sure. That is insane. I wonder how much they're worth. Could you imagine finding something like that, especially if you're a Nintendo or a gaming nerd? Like I am. I would love to see that stuff. What have you found when you've moved into a new house or an apartment or maybe did some reno? Anything like that? We'd love to hear from you over at whatsajosh.com. Just click message me.
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8: The Legends music has surged significantly on Spotify following her death this week. Total streams are up over 1,200% globally, 2,300% here in the U.S. The most requested songs, 9 to 5, Jolene, Islands in the Stream, and I Will Always Love You. The Beatles are sharing an early version of a classic song.
10: It's an early version of their pivotal song, Day Tripper, that's going to be included in an upcoming expanded special edition of Rubber Soul. They've released Day Tripper's songwriting work tape, which gives fans a listen to the early stages of the track. This marks the second preview of the Rubber Soul reissue following the release of Michelle, Take One. The full collection will be out October the 2nd. I'm Mark Mayfield.
8: California Attorney General Rob Bonta says he's still open to meeting with Paramount Skydance officials. He canceled a meeting earlier this week.
11: My name is Karen Reddy, and I just want Miss Teen USA. And it feels so surreal.
8: An 18-year-old from Georgia is the new Miss Teen USA. Karen Reddy was crowned last night at the pageant in Miami. She says she feels blessed to represent the state and the U.S., and to be the role model she says she always needed growing up. That's entertainment. I'm Daria Albinger. Channel 9.

on the What's a Josh broadcast. So you move into a new apartment, new house, maybe you're doing some renovation. What is it you found? We're talking about these Nintendo games that were found at a retro store. Kevin said, we bought our first house. The previous owners left the entire freezer full of venison. We didn't know what to do with it. Yeah, I'll tell you, when I moved into my house, I didn't get any venison, but

0: literally all the furniture was still there and her clothes were still in the dryer. And she had moved off to Florida. But I thought it was really, it was kind of eerie, but also like, oh. And a lot of it, we donated the clothes and a lot of the stuff, but we still have a lot of the previous owner's stuff in my house. I just feel like it belongs there. Brian, the people before us left every paint can from the last 30 years. Yeah, I have that too. I think there's 47 of them. If you got something, I want to hear from you over at whatsajosh.com.
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2: For UCToday.org, I'm JT reporting. The Cory Area School Board has approved a new high school assistant principal and several teaching positions for the new school year. Andrew Kuzma was appointed high school assistant principal effective August 21st. Elizabeth Billy was hired as a secondary math teacher, Kelsey Martin as a pre-K counts teacher, Jacqueline Willis as a long-term substitute middle school science teacher. Reagan Field was appointed as a special education paraprofessional. The board also approved department heads and grade level coordinators for the coming year, including Eric Bromagen for middle school science, Crystal Jackman for high school science, Mike Woods for high school social studies, Tracy Braswell for high school mathematics, and Erica Tier for high school English and foreign language. PennDOT is seeking public feedback on plans to replace the Union LaBeouf Road Bridge just west of Union City. The project would replace the aging timber bridge over a branch of French Creek with the construction currently planned for 2028. The work would require an estimated 8-month detour. The public can review the plans and submit comments online through the PennDOT Union LaBeouf Road Bridge Replacement Project page. Comments can also be submitted by contacting PennDOT Project Manager Greg Lindsay at 814-678-7365 or grlindsay@pa.gov. The public comment period runs through September 8th. Pennsylvania is asking residents to weigh in on a plan that will guide fish and wildlife conservation efforts over the next 10 years. The Pennsylvania Game Commission and Fish Boat Commission are accepting public comments on the draft 2025-35 Wild AF Action Plan. The plan identifies 858 species considered to have the greatest conservation needs, including birds, mammals, fish, reptiles, amphibians, and hundreds of invertebrates. Comments can be accepted through September 19th. The draft plan and online comment form are available at pa.gov/wildlife-action-plan. Corey's Thursday in the Park Summer Music Series continues this week with Raya and Marcus Acoustics. The performance starts at 6:30 p.m. this evening at the City Park. So bring a chair, enjoy the music. Thursday in the Park is hosted by the Cory Arts Council. That's it for now. JT reporting.
3: NBC News Radio. I'm Chris Caraccio. President Trump is officially changing the name of Lake Ontario to Lake America. He signed an executive order from the Oval Office today saying the name change goes into effect immediately. Trump signed the order as the U.S. and Canada ramp up their trade war. The president said Canada has been treating the U.S. poorly and again said the country acts like it's a U.S. state. The name of Lake Ontario predates the establishment of Canada and was named by indigenous peoples sometime in the 1600s. And the jury has started deliberations in the Lindsay Clancy triple murder trial in Massachusetts. Closing arguments from both sides as well as legal instructions from the judge were heard this morning. Clancy admits to strangling her three young children but has pleaded not guilty due to postpartum psychosis. The prosecution alleges that the killings were premeditated. Jurors may consider murder, manslaughter, or not guilty verdicts based on a lack of criminal responsibility. I'm Chris Caraccio, NBC News Radio.
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5: Major League Baseball, the Pirates are off today. They'll be heading to St. Louis to start a three-game series with the Cardinals on Friday. The Bucs were shut out by San Diego Wednesday 3-0, but they still took 2 of 3 in that series. Jared Jones is scheduled to start Friday against the Cardinals, who will go with Quinn Matthews. The Cleveland Guardians returning Friday, hosting the Kansas City Royals. That begins a three-game series. Cleveland on a seven-game win streak. They swept the Angels in Anaheim with a 4-3 victory on Wednesday. Travis Bazzana drove in two. Stephen Kwan had an RBI double. They trail Chicago by 2.5 games in the AL Central. The Erie Seawolves continuing their series with the Altoona Curve tonight. They have lost both games in this series. Wednesday night, they fell 6-1. I'm Tony Desiri, and that's your Sports Flash, delivered by UCToday.org.
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8: With your weather flash, I'm Bill Banks, UCToday.org. 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This afternoon, mostly sunny with a high near 77. A chance of showers and thunderstorms developing later. Tonight, partly cloudy with a low around 57. Looking ahead to Friday, mostly sunny with a high near 76. Friday night will bring mostly clear skies with a low around 52. Currently it's 78 and mainly clear. For UCToday.org, I'm Bill Banks with your weather flash.
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0: There's Evanescence. Who will you follow?
1: What's a Josh broadcast? I want to know what you found in your house when you moved in, or maybe your apartment, or you did some renovations. Got one from Rachel. We found an envelope with $600 hidden in the back of the kitchen drawer. We tracked it down, and we got it to the previous owner. Jason said there was an old crawl space under our stairs that we didn't know existed. It had newspapers from the 1950s and an old rocking horse. That's just creepy. Jason, thank you for that.
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0: That's Violet Grohl, Bug in the Cake. TV
1: off. So what did you find in your new house? Well, the old house that's new to you. Would love to hear from you. What's a Josh.com? Trevor said the previous owner left a classic Schwinn bike hanging in the garage. They told us to keep it. That's pretty cool. Mike, we found leftover screws, nails, and random hardware in the garage to open our own hardware store. We have the same thing in my house. It's over 100 years old. I think at this point it's probably coming up on 150 years old or something like that. The back room that we have, it's a utility area. It's very creepy. But there are a bunch of, like Greg said, a bunch of screws. Apparently, they had a boat shop, so there's a bunch of boat parts and stuff like that in there. Like I said, I haven't gotten rid of anything yet. If you have something, love to hear from you. What's a Josh.com? There's a button there that says message me. Just tap that.
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1: Hanging out on the What's a Josh broadcast. 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

0: What's a Josh broadcast? So what did you find in your house when you moved in? It could have been your house, your garage, your apartment, whatever. Got one from Laura. The people before us left a locked safe in the basement. We spent a week imagining what was inside. Turned out to be tax returns and old warranty papers. That reminds me, here where my studio is, in the upstairs loft, this is an old boat shop. It's really cool. It's just, they used to repair boats and everything in here. We found all the receipts from all the work that they did on all these boats dating back to like the 1950s. It was a lot to go through, but it was just really interesting to see that the business that used to be ran out of here. I love this one from Emma. My grandpa always said every old house has a story. You just have to open enough closets to find it. And hopefully it's a good story, Emma. More on the way.
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3: For UCToday.org, I'm JT reporting. The Cory Area School Board has approved a new high school assistant principal and several teaching positions for the new school year. Andrew Kuzma was appointed high school assistant principal effective August 21st. Elizabeth Billy was hired as a secondary math teacher, Kelsey Martin as a pre-K counts teacher, Jacqueline Willis as a long-term substitute middle school science teacher. Reagan Field was appointed as a special education paraprofessional. The board also approved department heads and grade-level coordinators for the coming year, including Eric Bromagen for middle school science, Crystal Jackman for high school science, Mike Woods for high school social studies, Tracy Braswell for high school mathematics, and Erica Tier for high school English and foreign language. PennDOT is seeking public feedback on plans to replace the Union LaBeouf Road Bridge just west of Union City. The project would replace the aging timber bridge over a branch of French Creek with the construction currently planned for 2028. The work would require an estimated 8-month detour. The public can review the plans and submit comments online through the PennDOT Union LaBeouf Road Bridge Replacement Project page. Comments can also be submitted by contacting PennDOT Project Manager Greg Lindsay at 814-678-7365 or grlindsay@pa.gov. The public comment period runs through September 8th. Pennsylvania is asking residents to weigh in on a plan that will guide fish and wildlife conservation efforts over the next 10 years. The Pennsylvania Game Commission and Fish Boat Commission are accepting public comments on the draft 2025-35 Wild AF Action

0: 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The plan identifies 858 species considered to have the greatest conservation needs, including birds, mammals, fish, reptiles, amphibians, and hundreds of invertebrates. Comments can be accepted through September 19th. The draft plan and online comment form are available at pa.gov/wildlifeactionplan. Corey's Thursday in the Park Summer Music Series continues this week with Raya and Marcus Acoustics. The performance starts at 6:30 p.m. this evening at the City Park. So bring a chair, enjoy the music. Thursday in the Park is hosted by the Corey Arts Council. That's it for now. JT reporting.
1: NBC News Radio. I'm Chris Caraccio. Jurors are now deliberating in the Lindsay Clancy triple murder trial in Massachusetts. Clancy admits to strangling her three young children in 2023, but has pleaded not guilty to three counts of first-degree murder. Prosecutors allege the killings were premeditated, while the defense says Clancy suffered a postpartum psychotic break. President Trump is officially changing the name of Lake Ontario to Lake America. He signed an executive order today from the Oval Office saying the name change goes into effect immediately. This all comes as the U.S. and Canada are involved in a trade war. The name Lake Ontario predates the establishment of Canada and was named by Indigenous peoples sometime in the 1600s. This week could bring both a blood moon lunar eclipse and the northern lights following strong solar activity. The National Weather Service Space Weather Prediction Center has issued geomagnetic storm watches for today and tomorrow. Strong solar activity could make the northern lights visible farther south than usual. I'm Chris Caraccio, NBC News Radio.
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3: NFL preseason finale for both the Steelers and the Bills tonight. Those two teams meeting at Highmark Stadium. Both Joe Brady and Mike McCarthy are likely sitting most of the starters. NFL teams must get their roster down to the 53-player limit by Sunday. Also tonight, the Cleveland Browns hosting the New England Patriots. Cleveland announcing earlier in the week that Deshaun Watson will enter the season as the starting quarterback over Shedeur Sanders. Major League Baseball, the Pirates are off today. They will head to St. Louis to begin a three-game series with the Cardinals on Friday. Jerry Jones, a scheduled starter against Quinn Matthews. Bucks shut out by San Diego Wednesday 3-0, but they still took 2 of 3 in the series. Cleveland will return Friday, hosting Kansas City. The Guardians have won 7 straight, sweeping the Angels in Anaheim Wednesday with a 4-3 win. I'm Tony Naziri, and that's your Sports Flash, delivered by UCtoday.org.
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6: With your weather flash, I'm Bill Banks, UCtoday.org. Brought to you by Chick-fil-A this afternoon. Mostly sunny with a slight chance of showers and thunderstorms. High near 77. It should be a warm and pleasant day overall. Tonight, partly cloudy with a low around 58, leading to a comfortable evening. Looking ahead to Friday, mostly sunny with a high near 74, ideal for outdoor activities. Currently at 75 and overcast. For UCtoday.org, I'm...
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0: You're on the What's a Josh broadcast. Back to school week for the retro movie quote of the day. We're going to hit the 90s today. All this week we've been doing the 80s. 1995. And when I give you this quote, and I gave you that year, I think you're going to get it pretty quick. We'll give you the quote next for the retro movie quote of the day on the What's a Josh broadcast.
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1: The What's a Josh broadcast and the retro movie quote of the day, back to school week. We're going back to 1995 with this quote. You see how picky I am about my shoes, and they only go on my feet. If you really think about it, it's a pretty easy one if you knew your mid-90s movies. You see how picky I am about my shoes, and they only go on my feet. 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If you know it, keep it to yourself. 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
7: 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I'm stood here with Nancy DeMurray, and we're going to be talking about First Friday coming up September 4th. So tell us a little bit about what's going on with the medieval fair.
8: We're going to have a lot of medieval outfits. We're going to have a sword demonstration. You can dress up in a medieval outfit and pose in front of our backdrop here. And then you'll be able to get a print right then. But our main attraction is going to be the jail. We have a jail coming. It's going to be set up right in front of the salt spa. We have a sheriff and his couple deputies. And what you can do to put somebody in jail is swear out a warrant. The warrants are available for you to get at all the downtown store businesses.
7: How much is it to swear out a warrant?
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0: Let's do it for the What's a Josh broadcast. You know, earlier we did the retro movie quote of the day, which was Clueless, and it was talking about the soundtrack, how it had a lot of alternative and pop artists who dominated the mid-90s. What's crazy is a lot of really good artists. I don't recognize any of these songs, though, so I'm going to have to crank these up. Stuff from The Muffs, Crackers, Counting Crows, World Party, Radiohead, of course, Beastie Boys, the Muddy Muddy Boss Tones, and not the impression that you get, it's Mullet Head. I'm sorry, it's Where'd You Go? Mullet Head was the Beastie Boys. I got to crank this up and check it out, the Clueless soundtrack. You have a great rest of your day. I'll talk to you tomorrow.
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3: NBC News Radio. I'm Chris Caraggio. Jury deliberations will continue tomorrow in the Lindsey Clancy triple murder trial in Massachusetts. The jury has been excused for the day, and they will return to court at 9 a.m. Eastern. Closing arguments from both sides, as well as legal instructions from the judge, were heard this morning. Clancy admits to strangling her three young children in 2023, but pleaded not guilty to three counts of first-degree murder. Prosecutors allege the killings were premeditated, while the defense says Clancy suffered a postpartum psychotic break. Jurors may consider murder, manslaughter, or not guilty verdicts. President Trump is speaking at a fundraiser in Houston tonight for Texas State Attorney General Ken Paxton's bid for the U.S. Senate. The Republican is locked in a tight race with Democratic State Representative James Tallarico. Both parties see this race as being key to deciding who controls the Senate. Trump will stay in Houston tonight for an event honoring the NASA's Artemis II crew members tomorrow. I'm Chris Caraggio.

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3: With your weather flash, I'm Bill Banks, UCToday.org. 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Tonight, partly cloudy with a low around 58. A slight chance of showers and thunderstorms this afternoon. Mostly sunny with a high near 77. Looking ahead to Friday, there will be mostly sunny skies with a high near 74. Later Friday night, it will be mostly clear with a low around 51. Currently, it's 75 and mainly clear. For UCToday.org, I'm Bill Banks with your weather flash.
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1: Or other words, you're tacky, you're fake, or you are made of plastic. Psychologists say that with all the fake influencers, greenwashing, AI garbage out there, kids are desperate for real quality, both in their closets and in people. So if your personality is currently giving off those cheap synthetic vibes, then you are so polyester or whatever. I don't know what a, you know, compliment would be. Like, hey, you're totally cotton.
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6: 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Jury deliberation will continue Friday in the Lindsay Clancy triple murder trial in Massachusetts.

0: Closing arguments from both sides were heard this morning. Now the jury's been excused for the day. Clancy's admitted to strangling her three young children in 2023, but is pleading not guilty, saying she was suffering from a postpartum psychotic break. President Trump's on his way to Houston to headline a fundraiser for Texas State Attorney General Ken Paxton's bid for the U.S. Senate. The Republicans locked in a tight race with Democratic State Representative James Tallarico. A federal appeals court rejected a pharmaceutical industry challenge to the federal Medicare drug price negotiation program, finding drug makers are not entitled to sell their products to Medicare at the price they prefer. It's the latest ruling in a slew of federal courts deciding in favor of the Medicare drug price negotiation program established through the Inflation Reduction Act of 2022. Scott Carr, NBC News Radio.
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8: With your weather flash, I'm Bill Banks, UCtoday.org. 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Tonight, partly cloudy with a low around 58, a slight chance of a passing shower. Looking ahead to Friday, mostly sunny with a high near 74. Friday night brings mostly clear skies with a low around 51. Currently, it's 74 and clear. For UCtoday.org, I'm Bill Banks with your weather flash.
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I'm really surprised about this because I was in the South recently. Of course, if you're in the South, you're only going to be able to get Coca-Cola products. And I was recently looking at the most popular sodas in every state sort of story. And believe it or not, Coca-Cola is not number one in a lot of states. And we're going to find out why. Details to come as we have more of the Terry Dean program on the way.

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2: My wife is a Coke drinker. I'm a Pepsi drinker. Yes, we have our marital spats about that. But if you think Coca-Cola rules the world, well, Classic Coke is only number one in three states, according to a recent survey. Pepsi is worse. It only took the top spot in Delaware. But Dr. Pepper is the new number one for a lot of places. The biggest loser is Fanta Orange, because no states wants that. And the next time you're cracking open a Dr. Pepper, just know that you're living in an era that in a lot of states, Dr. Pepper is number one.
3: Oh, here we go again, another night out here with all my friends. Oh, here we go again, another night out.

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0: There's a fellow in Louisiana who decided he was going to go on a mini donut and honey bun thieving spree. We're going to tell you his story. It's coming up just a little bit later on here on the Terry Dean program. You stick around. I've got this story just waiting for you.
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2: NBC News Radio, I'm Scott Carr. A severe weather event's firing up for more than 40 million Americans across the Northeast. Air travelers are being urged to check ahead. There's been ground delays starting to pile up. Some issued earlier today for several airports, including New York's LaGuardia and JFK. The verdict watch will resume tomorrow in the Lindsey Clancy murder trial in Massachusetts. Earlier today, the jury ended its first day of deliberations. Clancy has admitted to strangling her three young children in 2023, but is pleading not guilty by reason of insanity. President Trump has signed an order that officially changes the name of Lake Ontario to Lake America, saying the name change goes into effect immediately. This is happening as the U.S. and Canada are ramping up a trade war. The name of Lake Ontario actually predates the establishment of Canada, named by indigenous people sometime in the 1600s. Scott Carr, NBC News Radio.
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4: With your weather flash, I'm Bill Banks, UCToday.org. 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Tonight, partly cloudy with a low around 58. A slight chance of a passing shower. Looking ahead to Friday, it will be mostly sunny with a high near 74. Later Friday night, mostly clear skies with a low around 51. Saturday brings more sunshine, climbing to a high near 78. Currently, it's 72 and clear. For UCToday.org, I'm Bill Banks with your weather flash.
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